0: From what Tyler just told me off air, are we going to be competing with the guys on the boat parties this weekend? Cleavage is a battle of the boobs out here?
1: Yeah, an emerging trend in fashion is cleavage, but for male. Male cleavage is now an inspiring trend.
0: Who started this? Who's the trendsetter behind this, damn it?
1: The latest example is model Alton Mason, who had been strutting around with an aggressively open shirt at the Cannes Film Festival.
0: Aggressively open is hilarious. Alton Mason, he do be drew down, though.
1: And it wasn't just one button open, like, you know, some guys do, you know, let it kind of relax, let it breathe. This is a shirt or like a cape type of style.
0: So this is what the guys are going to be doing on Monday when we're out on the lake.
1: Yeah, just let it fly.
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0: It's Nightly with Jade and Tyler, and ooh, the wifey-to-be has been looking good. Yes, we're talking Taylor Swift. Yes, the wedding, the summer wedding is going to be happening sometime soon, and we'll be all over that. But she and Travis Kelce were spotted out this past weekend celebrating another one of Travis's teammates' weddings. They had a little soiree in Williamsburg in New York at a little spot called Honey's, and when I tell y'all Taylor looked good. See, this is the thing about Taylor Swift for me. She's very relatable as an artist in her storytelling. She loves for her fans to feel very close to her. So she's very modest in how she presents herself. She kind of tries to blend in. She can't. She's Taylor Swift. But I want to see her. She's a billionaire. I like it when she pops it. Show us the money. I want to see full glam. And she served that this weekend in that beautiful gold dress and red lip. She's looking like the bride to me. Okay? And I can't wait to see what she's going to be wearing throughout the entire bridal celebration.
1: But I'm sure like every company, clothing company in the world's like sending her free stuff. But she probably buys it on her own because she's like, I don't need anything, because she doesn't. But then as soon as she wears a piece of clothing out, it's sold out immediately days later.
0: Absolutely. That gold dress is gone.
1: They've been out a lot lately, and it's going to be shutting down pretty soon because after they get married, training camp will start in late July for Travis Kelce, so he's got to shut it down as the NFL season. We already got the schedule. We know where they're playing. They got to start prepping for that.
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2: It's Nightly with Jade and Tyler. We've talked about this the past, 2 weeks or so? The rumors between Harry Styles and Zoe Kravitz. Are they engaged or not? Well, it seems that Zoe Kravitz quieted down some of those rumors this past weekend at the Together Together tour in Amsterdam. She was spotted in the VIP dancing with everybody's favorite karaoke carpool bestie, James Corden, in the crowd, and the fans spotted a ring on that banger.
3: Do you think now, because like the Kardashians and his ex, Kendall, they would still show up at his concerts? Do you think they're going to show up now that he's an engaged man?
2: Yes, because I feel like the women of Hollywood are that freaking trifling. I feel like they have no rules. They date each other's exes. They end up having children who end up becoming their exes, you know, half-siblings. It's crazy out here, T. I don't think that's stopping the girls from doing anything.
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0: Jade, do you know what fubbing is?
1: What the heck is fubbing?
0: I think I'm pronouncing it the right way. Well, that's where you ignore people in front of you while you stare at your phone.
1: Oh, God. This is a message aimed towards my sister. Are you listening?
0: They say, the question comes down to, are you more attractive when you put your phone down?
1: Ooh, I would think so, because one of the things that I am attracted to in just people is eye contact and conversation. So I feel like naturally that happens when you put the phone down. What do you think?
0: Yeah, I think it gives out a more you matter type of vibe. And like, especially on dates, that should be common sense, but I don't think it is common sense for most people to not, or even at dinner or out in public general, when you're talking to somebody, I think the phone should be down. To most people, probably not, but yeah. You're definitely more attractive when you put your phone down.
1: The fact that we're considering this modern day, like, romantic and hot, he doesn't even put his phone up when he talks to me. That's crazy that's where we are. But you actually just gave me a flashback about a little, a hell date nightmare. First date out with this guy, he asked at the end of the date, could we take a picture? And I thought that was a little strange, because it's like, it's our first time out. I don't even know if this is a real date. Do you think that's weird, Ty? Like, that a guy asked me for a date, having a picture at the end of our first date?
0: Yeah, that's weird.
1: Because, you know, for me, it was like, I wasn't really feeling him, but maybe if it turned into like an amazing love story and it's like he has the picture from the first date, then I would be in love with it, because I didn't, he's a creep. It's crazy how that works, right?
0: It's like the TikTokers say, that's weird, bro. It's weird.
1: It was a little weird.

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0: It's Nightly with Jade and Tyler. And I don't know why I've never thought about this, but you know when you go travel tea and you're in a different country, you're in a different city, and you're trying to get acclimated to the food. Sometimes it's hidden. Sometimes you're like, I don't know. I'll try. We are here for a week. I got to eat something besides chips. I've never thought about people coming to the U.S. and being like, ugh, hot dogs, hamburgers, french fries. It's just nasty. They probably hate our Kraft singles. I don't know.
1: Yeah, I think we're going to get cooked as a country in the food we eat for sure.
0: Do you think that when we have hundreds of thousands of people coming in for the World Cup that we're going to start seeing like the opposite effect of influencer reels of people reviewing food, but it's American food and they're just gagging? They're like, yes. Hey, those are American delicacies.
1: That's right. There is something on Reddit that I found that's gone viral. It's apparently, these are American foods the rest of the world thinks is repulsive.
0: Uh-oh.
1: Some Redditor posted, when I lived in Ireland, the first question people would ask me if I was American. And then when I told them that, they replied with, do you actually eat pumpkin pie? They thought it sounded awful.
0: Pumpkin pie is good.
1: Not a pumpkin fan.
0: Well, I do prefer the sweet potato, but I'll take the pumpkin too.
1: People were crushing on us about meatloaf. They said, that's meatloaf is completely disgusting. What kind of meat is even in there?
0: That's how meatloaf is like the meat version of fruitcake. You don't really know what's inside.
1: I definitely think we're going to get cooked because, as you know, different parts of our country have different food tastes, like the South, Southern, Kansas City, Houston barbecue. It's like, I wonder what they're going to think about burnt ends. I feel like they're going to see that and be like, why is it charred and blackened? I don't get it.
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3: It's Nightly with Jade and Tyler. Last week, Tyler was telling us about the epidemic of women not fitting into their wedding dresses, which is funny because in the past, that's always been a big thing. You try to slim down before the wedding. But Tyler was talking about the opposite effect. Women are getting so small that they couldn't fit into their dresses any longer. But it gets way deeper than that. It's starting to affect the relationships, the marriages.
4: You know, I'm not going to tell anybody what not to put in their body, but I'm kind of wondering, like 20, 30 years down the line, if this whole the GLP-1 thing, if it hurt us more than it helped us.
3: Uh-oh. We'll see.
4: But there is a growing trend called the Ozempic divorce, and it's getting a lot of attention as some couples struggle after one partner loses a lot of weight using drugs like Ozempic or any GLP-1 drug.
3: So what are the girls and guys saying? Like, after their partner has lost a lot of weight, how is it affecting their relationship?
4: It's not just a major lifestyle change. It's also confidence changes that come with a dramatic weight loss. People often start to eat differently, socialize more, feel more confident, or even changing routines that once defined the relationship.
3: Ooh, so if you had two big bag foodies and they're like, you don't even finish your plate anymore. You're not my food partner no more. That would kind of hurt. I could see that. But that's got to be tough. I mean, to see someone kind of change right in front of you. But I hate it for the people that may feel almost like nervous for their partner. You know, you should be celebrating them. They're excited. They have this newfound confidence. And hopefully you're not trying to tear them down in the process of them feeling kind of like a rebirth and a rebranding of self, you know?
4: Yeah, I could see where like one or the other person liked to eat at home and they were eating a lot. And now they're like, you know what? I look good. Let's go out. And the other person's like, no, we're not going out, people. We're homebodies.
3: You want to be seen. Now I got to get ready. I get that.
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1: That's right. Stephen Colbert has his last, including tonight, three more shows of The Late Show as David Letterman kicked it off, and 33 years later, it's gone after Thursday.
0: Oh, man, I cannot believe it. So I know he's got to go out with a bang. I mean, this is history here. Tyler, do you know any of the surprises he has lined up?
1: Yeah, tonight, Jon Stewart, Steven Spielberg. On Wednesday's show, he'll have where unnamed special guests, celebrities, will be able to ask him questions about the show. Plus, Bruce Springsteen will be the performer.
0: Wow.
1: And then the last show, the series finale, official guests have not been announced, but you know he's going to go out on top, and that will be an emotional show for sure.
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0: If you're here, you're already in. It's Nightly with Jaden Tyler Jahani from Monsta X joining us all hour. You can tell when an artist is entering a fresh new chapter because their whole energy shifts. This new era of Monsta X feels bigger, more personal, honestly, kind of emotional. Tell us about it.
1: It feels great to come back as a group for this new chapter. Practicing together and preparing everything felt so natural for us again. We are really happy to share our third English album and show a new side of Monsta X with everyone.
2: We've been playing your new song, Heal. Everybody loves
1: that. We can do softer, emotional styles too. We hope people will feel the sincerity and emotions in the song. We want to show that Monsta X can do many different styles in both our Korean and English albums.
0: Jahani, I wanted to know, when you were recording this, what did you have in your mind? What were you picturing in your head?
1: Heal is a gospel style track, so I think the biggest focus while recording was really the emotions and vocals. I wanted to express the feelings sincerely and naturally, especially because it's an English track. I focus on what the true meaning of healing is and imagined our fans finding strength through our music. Every vocal skills is really hard, but I want to say to our fans, we are always together. I want to heal you, heal the world.
2: I love that. What shifted creatively for the group?
1: With this English album, we really wanted to show how much we've been grown, both individually and as a group. We didn't want it to feel like just another English release. Instead, we wanted to reflect where we are in our lives and careers right now, and explore more reflective and emotional side of ourselves. Over the past few years, we've experienced a lot of changes together, and Unfold became a way for us to share those feelings and experiences more openly through music.
0: I love to hear the artists talk about why behind their songs. Jahani from Monsta X joining us right now on Nightly with Jaden Tyler. And just wait for us to get into these crazy fan experiences here in the U.S.
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0: Juhani from Monsta X is hanging with us tonight on Nightly with Jade and Tyler. We've got K-pop royalty in the building. We had to ask Juhani the important question. There's a lot of amazing girls in the game right now making great music. Who would you like? Yes. Who would you love to collab with? What girl feature would, you know, take it through there?
1: First, Kehlani.
0: Woo! Yes.
1: And then second, Doja Cat.
0: Yes, love them both.
1: And then third is Doichi. I want to say to Doichi, I prepared one of the songs for Doichi.
0: Ooh.
1: So really, really, I'm big fan of Doichi, and I want to collab with Doichi.
0: Awesome. I love that answer. Awesome.
2: Doichi, get on it. Let's get this collab done. Let's go.
1: Let's go, Doichi. Please. I'm ready.
0: Juhani, you've been such a good time. We vote you the funnest in the group for sure. Thank you so much for hanging with us tonight on Nightly with Jade and Tyler. We've got a full interview up across our socials right now if you missed any of it and are just tuning in at Nightly with Jade and Tyler on Instagram. And trust me, the fans are already losing it.
1: Yep. Thank you so much.
2: 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Thank you so much.
0: Bye.
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2: 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I'm Chris Jordan, president of Sunnyview Rehabilitation Hospital in Schenectady, 2 hours east of Syracuse, a short distance to travel for superior rehabilitative care. We're the only hospital of its kind in upstate New York, a specialty hospital that's all about physical, occupational, and speech rehab, uniquely positioned to help patients recover following a serious medical event like a stroke, brain injury, or spinal cord injury. 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

0: 93Q, the number one hit music station. Olivia Dean, So Easy to Fall in Love. Ted Neme in the morning. It's 5:38, 22 minutes before 6 o'clock, Wednesday morning with 93Q.
1: I have a feeling these are probably the warmest temperatures of the day. We're dropping a little bit today. Nothing crazy. I mean, we're still going to see some sunshine, and maybe it's been too hot for some of you. But
0: I enjoyed yesterday. Yesterday was like mid-80s.
1: Yeah.
0: That was kind of nice.
1: Yeah. Loving the sunshine. Yeah. It was just nice to just go outside without a coat. So I think today's going to be all right. I mean, we are starting off in the mid-70s, believe it or not. So it's a gorgeous morning, but then we're dropping to the 60s under partly sunny skies. Down to the 40s again tonight. We haven't seen those in a couple of days. And then
0: got to close the bedroom windows again.
1: Highs in the 60s, a mix of sun and clouds tomorrow. So as I mentioned, the highest temperature is 73 in Syracuse. What's going on? How are things in the Long household?
0: I had to horse down my AG1 on the way in this morning.
1: You were just explaining to me your AG1 drink.
0: This is that Athletic Greens. I'm sure you've heard it advertised on podcasts everywhere.
1: How is it making you feel?
0: It doesn't taste that great.
1: No.
0: But it's supposedly filled with all sorts of good stuff. I got your prebiotics, your probiotics. I got them coming and going.
1: Wow. Okay.
0: Your antioxidants.
1: Whoa. All right.
0: So, but yeah, but the taste leaves a little bit to be desired.
1: You're Mr. Supplements these days. Like you've tried a lot of different things.
0: You know, I see something advertised and on TikTok or whatever. Ooh, liver health. Bye.
1: Then you look up the website and it says recommended by doctors, but it never really tells you what doctors. It just kind of overall generally says recommended by doctors.
0: One doctor they hire.
1: And it says
0: that
1: recommended by doctors.
0: Yeah, sure.
1: Okay.
0: Yeah, sure. Go ahead.
1: Well, I was just looking at that website, though. It's quite impressive.
0: Right.
1: How expensive is that running you?
0: I get it at Costco, so it's on the cheap.
1: Okay.
0: But you get like a, I don't know, 3-month supply or something. Right. So we'll see. We'll see how it goes.
1: Well, I'm proud of you.
0: My digestive situation is much better.
1: Oh, good.
0: And so I'm thinking it's helping with that.
1: There you go. How was that Cliff Bar yesterday?
0: Health. It's called gut health, Amy.
1: That Cliff Bar was like, okay, those of you that are on this weight loss journey with a shot that get full really quickly, I was saying I'm surrounded by those that are like,
0: it was dense, man.
1: Oh, I can't possibly eat an entire Cliff Bar. I'm like, I'll eat the rest of it. I just had breakfast, but you know.
0: It was pretty thick.
1: Yeah, okay. It's like a size of a cookie, for God's sake.
0: It's like a piece of cardboard.
1: Yeah, but it keeps you full. That's the main thing.
0: I don't know if it's good for my teeth.
1: All of these meals are supposed to keep you full for a long period of time.
0: Well, I think it's helping.
1: And if you had to pick something from the vending machine, that was good.
0: That was about the only thing.
1: All right. Well, we are not really on the health. Is an ice cream cake healthy? It makes you feel good.
0: I feel there's benefits.
1: Okay. It makes you smile. There's some dairy. There's got to be some probiotics in there somewhere.
0: Some good enzymes.
1: So we have our ice cream cake giveaway, which we do each and every week with our friends from Carvel North Syracuse. It's in the midst of a Syracuse Mets homestand. So our general manager, Jason Smorrow, will be joining us bright and early because the day is kicking off, or I guess pitching off.
0: Okay.
1: Shooting.
0: All right.
1: The day begins at 11:05.
0: First pitch.
1: First pitch is at 11:05. So it's education day. There's a lot of school buses and kids that are coming in. So he's going to come bright and early today to talk about that.
0: Very cool. All that and more coming up this morning. Amy's back in about 10 minutes with an information update. We'll catch you up on what's happening in the world in just a little bit here with 93Q, the number one hip music station.
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0: Well, we're looking at another nice day. It is going to drop a bit in temperature. I mean, we went from 90 right on Monday. We're going to start off in the 70s, but then we're probably going to end in the 60s later on this afternoon. So still pretty pleasant. 73 in Syracuse at 552. Good morning. Here's what's happening. A fatal shooting on Lemoyne Avenue in Syracuse last night. Syracuse police say it happened just before 8 p.m. on the north side of Syracuse. A 38-year-old man was shot in the chest at a residence. He was taken to upstate but later died. His name is being withheld pending family notification at this time. Syracuse police do not believe there's any ongoing threat to the public as they continue to investigate. A gas leak up on the SU Hill yesterday. Holy cow, it's already just so chaotic up there.
1: Yeah.
0: But a contractor digging for the 81 project ruptured a natural gas line. The pipe apparently spewing natural gas on Van Buren Street before National Grid crews arrived to shut it off.
1: Did they not call 811 first?
0: Well, I was thinking, I mean, I'm sure there's so many things underground up there. One would think, I guess this was a gas line that supplied natural gas to the residence halls up at SU, and most of the residence halls are empty. So I guess the cup half full look is the fact that this was a good time for it to happen, other than it's just amazingly difficult to get around. And so this was blocking off an entire block yesterday. But the gas leak was right in the midst of that road construction project, which is congesting traffic throughout the SU Hill area. Well, the NFL has announced Nashville, Tennessee will host Super Bowl 64 in 2030 at the new Nissan Stadium.
1: We're already planning 2030
0: Super
1: Bowl? I guess
0: so, yeah. The game will mark the championship finale of the 29-30 season and the first Super Bowl ever held in Nashville. Nissan Stadium opens not until 2027, so maybe that's why they're planning that far ahead.
1: I know
0: Los Angeles,
1: only 4 years away, but it sounds so futuristic. The 2030 Super Bowl.
0: I know, it'll be here, though, before
1: four
0: we
1: years.
0: Know it. Los Angeles, Atlanta, Las Vegas have also already been picked up to host the upcoming Super Bowls. And May is Clinical Trials Awareness Month. And did you know that Hematology Oncology Associates of CNY does a lot of clinical trials, mainly for cancer treatments, right here in central New York? Dr. Ajit Gazra of HOA says it's a good option for those being treated for cancer to ask about.
2: So I just want our listeners to feel confident in that clinical trials are, number one, safe. They examine new treatments, offering new options. They do not limit access to other care. If anything, many studies have shown that the outcomes in patients who are on trial are better than those that are not. Clinical trials are for patients at all stages of cancer, not just stage 4 or advanced cancer. And we would want our listeners to know that they're available and accessible to them locally here at HOA CNY.
0: So there you go. Because I think a lot of people, when they're thinking about clinical trials, they're also considering that they may have to go elsewhere for treatment, which it's already obviously overwhelming to be treated for cancer here when you're right at home. So to make it so that it's a little bit easier for you to find out about those clinical trials. And that's what you do. You would ask your doctor if there are any clinical trials. We're going to hear a lot about that because I think there's a big misconception, too, that if you take part in a clinical trial, you're not going to get the standard treatment that you would get anyway.
1: You still get your regular medicines, right?
0: Yeah. Yes. And so that is not the case. It's not the case that, okay, well, we won't give you any treatment while you try this clinical trial. You'll at least get the standard treatment, and then you might get this additional one, and that's how the trials work. So
1: yeah, it's amazing.
0: Hearing more from Dr. Gazra during the Clinical Trial Awareness Month and during the month of May.
1: By the way, I just updated the HOA Cancer Good News Cancer page at 93Q.com. If you go under Ted and Amy, you'll see the cancer news from HOA.
0: Gotcha. We have partly sunny skies, highs in the 60s today. Some clouds overnight down to the 40s. A mix of sun and clouds tomorrow, highs in the 60s. 73 in Syracuse, 556 with Ted and Amy on 93Q.
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11: They say the holy water's watered down, and this town's lost its faith. 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Oh my, my, oh my, my love, I take one look at you, you're taking me

0: 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Olivia Rodrigo's Drop Dead. 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
1: You guys were cracking me up all day, leaving the notes that are left around your office for those that are not happy with their coworkers' behavior.
0: These were hilarious. By the way, is your note still in the freezer? Has anyone taken it? No, no one's taken it down
1: well,
0: yet.
1: Well, I don't know if the boss goes in the freezer. She's the only one that doesn't like those kind of notes, I think.
0: But you were having an issue with someone not refilling the ice cube trays, so you left... I think compared to some of these notes, a much nicer note. These are hilarious, though. Thank you again to everyone for posting. We did pick a winner, right?
1: Yes. Congratulations, Jesse Hemingway of Bridgeport. Want a pair of Win Them Before You Can Buy Them tickets to see Dan and Shay on September 25th. But people kept leaving them, and so I kind of just left it up there because I thought that it was really funny.
0: Let's see.
1: I don't get this Sharon one, though. I was reading you this. A note was left on an old job. Please clean up after yourself. I'm not your mother or your maid, but I can be your nurse. And I'm like, do you think maybe she worked in like a medical facility? So she's thinking,
0: beat you up if you keep doing it, and then she'll be your nurse. I don't know. That's kind of an odd one. Here's one of my favorites.
1: I didn't get that one.
0: Somebody hung this in the copier room. It says, "The copier that simply worked, and other fairy tales."
1: That's funny. Right. So that's not really focused on anybody but the copier, I guess. Right?
0: How about this one? "Dear lunch thief, one of these lunches are laced with laxatives. Your move." Oh, that's pretty funny.
1: Yeah, you guys are all leaving them. And again, you made me feel a little bit kinder because some of them are a little harsh.
0: Yeah.
1: I gotta tell you. So feel free to add some more,
0: or
1: you can read all of them if you need a good laugh this morning.
0: Who steals food from somebody's lunch from the refrigerator? Does that actually happen?
1: We were saying maybe it's a bigger facility, like if you have a lot of different coworkers. Because around here, there's literally
0: five people
1: that are working in the building at the one time.
0: Right.
1: You know what I mean? How about this one? There's one of the, what's the guy from the beer commercial, the smartest guy in the world?
0: Oh, yeah, the most interesting man.
1: Yes, there we go. So there's a picture of him, and it says, "I don't always go to dive bars, but when I do, I don't spit my Zin pouch in the urinal."
0: Yeah.
1: Stay thirsty, my friends. So is that a thing? People spit stuff in the urinal?
0: Yeah? I've seen that. Mostly, like, in bars. Not here, thankfully.
1: Okay.
0: "Please do not hold drinks over the ice to put ice in it. Someone spilled coffee in the ice tray and all the ice had to be thrown out."
1: Turns out there's toaster ovens, coffee pots, Keurigs, and ice cubes.
0: They seem to be
1: the main issues when it comes to the coworkers. Right.
0: Well, again, congratulations to our winner, Jesse Hemingway. Tickets to see Dan and Shay, right? Is that what we gave away? So very cool. Again, if you want to leave your notes, feel free to add to it, again, right up on our Ted and Amy 93Q Facebook page this morning. 6:10 with 93Q. 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
0: Our first check on the traffic. Roads are pretty good as you're coming in through the downtown area. Again, school buses will be on the move shortly. A lot of road construction continuing to cause slowdowns, so watch your speeds.
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0: 93Q, the number one in music stations. Bruno with I Just Might, Ted and Amy, 620 on your Wednesday. Thanks for waking up with us this morning here with 93Q.
1: I had a stressful couple of moments last night as I was looking for our Roku TV remote.
0: Uh-oh.
1: And couldn't find it anywhere. And the husband was gone.
0: Oh, no.
1: So I called him. I'm like, did you put the Roku TV remote somewhere? And he said, I don't know. I'm not sure.
0: Did the cat bat it away or
1: something? I don't think so. It probably like fell down somewhere, but I couldn't get on the Roku, and we don't have regular television. I was like kind of losing my mind. You don't realize how connected you are to something like that. Because I had like an hour and a half before I had to go to bed. He had a meeting last night, which meant that I could watch whatever I wanted to.
0: And you couldn't get on your Roku.
1: No. He's like, well, don't you have the app on your phone? I go, yeah, but I don't remember the password, and the email is yours.
0: Oh.
1: So if I change the password, it's going to go to your email, and you're not going to be able to get back to me with a password. So I ended up watching. Because we have an antenna, I can get a couple of just regular TV channels.
0: Okay.
1: And so I watched an old episode of Bull, I believe. You know Bull?
0: Bull?
1: The crime show?
0: Oh,
1: or
0: yeah.
1: The lawyer
0: okay.
1: show?
0: All right.
1: It was good.
0: Yeah.
1: But I was not happy. And I looked all over for it. I can't find it.
0: It's not in the couch cushions?
1: I felt a couple of other things in the couch cushions.
0: Okay.
1: You know, like errant pieces of popcorn and stuff like that.
0: Oh, all right.
1: But I don't know. What happened is he probably was watching something and then, you know, went to answer an email or something. I looked at his desk. I'm hoping that he finds it.
0: Mm.
1: But I was like, really? I don't ask for much.
0: You better start
1: AirTag
0: and stuff.
1: I know. I was like, I should have. Yes.
0: Right.
1: Or put something, a signal so that you can push a button and
0: it'll make a noise.
1: Make a beeping noise or
0: something. I've had to find my phone that way several times.
1: Yeah.
0: What do I do with the phone?
1: Oh, so then we all misplace things.
0: Hit the little button and then go around listening for it.
1: It's just weird because, you know, we literally watch one television and it's like right in the middle of the house.
0: Very strange.
1: I don't know where the heck that went, but hopefully he will have located it.
0: Maybe your ghost cat's playing a little trick on you.
1: May what? Like, oh, could be
0: your
1: the ghost cat. Could be. All of a sudden, it's going to be in the same receptacle it always is, and he's going to say,
0: where you looked 800 times.
1: Yeah, it's going to be something like that. I don't know. And it's probably me. Here I'm blaming the husband, and it's probably me, but I need to get that located soon.
0: You could always read. If you're really stuck, you could always just crack open
1: that.
0: A book.
1: And I'm listening to a book on audio when I'm like, you know, podcast or whatever. I'm like, I don't want to. I want to watch my Vanderpump Villa. But I did not last night. You know where I could have been? It was a great night at MBT Bank Stadium, right?
0: It
1: was gorgeous. Yeah. They were in full force last night. And actually, we were talking about Jason's coming in really early this morning. Yep. Jason Smorrell from the Syracuse Mets, because he's got an 11:05 first pitch.
0: Education Day.
1: But it is still Wildcat and Wine Slushy Wednesday, which means that you can get some money off a Wildcat, a couple of different items at Wildcat.
0: Suppose the teachers will be up there.
1: Wine slushies.
0: Kids watching the game, teachers having a wine slushie.
1: Oh, well, if I was teaching, I would. And it's also We Care Wednesday, so there's going to be a lot of nonprofits that are there. So that's happening today. We have tickets for tomorrow night's Dollar Thursday. 6:35 is the first pitch.
0: All right.
1: A six-pack of tickets if you would like to go see a home Syracuse Mets game against the Buffalo Bisons. We have this contest written. Your name is written all over it.
0: 421-9393.
1: We'll take caller number 10 to play name 3 next year at 93Q.
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0: Yeah, not a bad looking morning for the ride in so far. Things are moving along well. Again, a lot of road construction with lane restrictions, speed reductions, alternating lane closures. Follow the signage. Again, watch for school buses. They are now on the move. Those kids out in the neighborhood waiting for them.
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0: 6:25 with Ted and Amy. Let's say hello to caller number 10 this morning, Michael. Hi, Michael. How are you?
6: I'm great. How are you?
0: Wonderful. Michael, we have 6 tickets for you for tomorrow night's Dollar Thursday Syracuse Mets game at MBT Bank Stadium. Those are yours, but we do want you to play a little name three with us this morning.
1: All right, I want you to name three ways to choose lottery numbers.
0: Oh.
1: What do you think, Michael?
6: Someone's birthday.
0: No, always uh-huh. good. Good shot.
6: Your house number.
1: Oh, okay. I like that.
6: And your own lucky numbers.
0: Your lucky right, numbers. All right. Right, Michael, I got to ask, are you a lottery player? Do you use any of those techniques picking numbers?
6: I'm a scratch-off player.
0: Scratcher.
1: Don't have to choose your numbers.
0: I just usually go with the quick picks.
1: Yeah.
0: I let the machine do it for me.
1: There you go. Those you are know? Just as lucky, right?
0: There you go. Michael, you are lucky. 6 tickets for tomorrow night's Syracuse Mets game. Congratulations. You hang on the line. You're a winner with 93Q.
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1: A little bit cooler today. In fact, temperatures are probably dropping from what we are right now, but partly sunny skies, not a bad looking day. Highs in the 60s today. 73 in Syracuse at 6:30. Good morning. Here's what's happening. The news brought to you by Billy Whitaker Cars and Trucks. A 38-year-old man was fatally shot on the north side of Syracuse last evening. Syracuse police arrived to a residence on Lemoyne Avenue just before 8 p.m. The man had been shot in the chest and later died in upstate. His name has not been released. The investigation continuing. Anyone with information is asked to call Syracuse police. Syracuse fire busy at a couple of house fires yesterday. They were called about 1 p.m. to a residence on Hall Avenue. One firefighter was injured after falling during fire operations. No occupants injured, but five people were displaced. The fire originated in a rear bedroom, apparently an open flame placed too close to combustible materials. And about 2:30 p.m., fire crews rushed to a house fire on Clover Ridge Drive, a one-story home. Fire investigators determined the blaze started in the garage area. The cause remains under investigation. One occupant was evaluated at the scene, but no other injuries reported. Well, this is scary. A 56-year-old woman died Monday night after stepping out of her SUV and falling into an uncovered manhole on 5th Avenue in New York City near a Cartier store. Police responded to 911. They found the woman 10 feet down the utility opening. Now they took her to a nearby hospital. She later died. Con Edison confirmed they're actively investigating the circumstances, including why the manhole cover was missing.
0: Yeah, because those aren't easy to remove.
1: And I mean, right, obviously every city street is busy in New York, but the NYPD reports no arrests have been made, but they're definitely looking into that. And my father had a request for skinless hot dogs at the grocery store yesterday. I didn't even know
0: skinless hot dogs
1: existed. Did you know there were skinless hot dogs?
0: How does the meat stay together?
1: I said, he goes, could you get me some skinless hot dogs? I said,
0: skinless.
1: Do they have such a thing? They do indeed. They do have some skinless hot dogs. You have to look for
0: that.
1: How about that?
0: Is it a little too much for him to peel the skin off the hot dog?
1: He was on a feeding tube for over a year.
0: Yeah, he's doing amazing.
1: So he's able to eat food himself. There's just some
0: stuff
1: that
0: gets...
1: Yeah, he's doing well. But he still has some restrictions. So I think he was
0: concerned. Skins, one of them?
1: The skins would get caught, which we don't want that. But did find that, which leads me to my final story. Spam is introducing a new product called the Spam Dog.
0: Okay.
1: It's a hot dog style version of its classic canned meat. How you feeling about
0: that? Can't be any worse than regular hot dog meat.
1: And Dad is all about the Spam.
0: He would eat spam with every meal. I grew up on Spam.
1: The company says it can be grilled, cooked on a roller grill, topped with items like mustard, chili, cheese, anything. The rollout begins at select locations in the Northeast, along with Hawaii, Minnesota, and Michigan. So
0: more importantly,
1: looking for your Spam dog.
0: Is there a skinless version?
1: I don't think Spam has a skin.
0: No skin was harmed in the making of Spam?
1: I think it stays together. We're not quite sure why. Maybe it's that jelly stuff that's around it when it comes out of the can.
0: Yeah, the stuff at the bottom of the can when you dump it out.
1: Yeah. You wonder if it comes in a can like the regular Spam does.
0: I don't know. Spam dogs.
1: Spam dogs.
0: I'll be on the lookout.
1: Just in time for the barbecue season.
0: Right.
1: We have partly sunny skies, highs about 60 today. So yeah, temperature is definitely dropping. Some clouds overnight down to the 40s and a mix of sun and clouds tomorrow. Cooler, but I will appreciate, some sunshine still tomorrow. 73 in Syracuse, 634 with Ted and Amy on 93Q, the number one hit music station.

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1: Not a bad looking day. We're looking at highs in the 60s today. Once the temperature drops a little, we're down a couple degrees, but boy, we had a warm night, another warm night.
0: Yeah.
1: So 71 in Syracuse here at 93Q.
0: I did hear rain overnight too, I think.
1: Oh, did you?
0: Yeah, I think so. I woke up at one point and heard the pitter-patter
1: because
0: I had the windows
1: nice
0: open.
1: Day. Look at you.
0: Get the windows open last night.
1: Well, we had the air conditioner on, which I'm sure will be shut off for the next couple of days.
0: It
1: was kind of nice while we needed it.
0: There you go. Time for a look at Hollywood highlights. What's happening in the world of celebrities this morning?
1: There is a Billy Joel biopic in the works. It's called Billy and Me, and it's told from the perspective of the guy who apparently discovered him and managed his early career up to his breakout hit Piano Man.
0: Okay.
1: But there's another thing. It's unauthorized, and Billy Joel is not all about it. His rep issued a statement saying people behind the movie don't have the rights to Billy's life. They won't get the rights to his music. So I'm not quite sure
0: how a biopic
1: will actually be done. He said, Billy has not authorized or supported this project in any capacity. Any attempt to move forward without it would be both legally and professionally misguided.
0: Wow, okay.
1: So that may be the only thing we hear about the Billy Joel biopic.
0: Sounds like maybe a Lifetime.
1: There you
0: Lifetime
1: go.
0: Movie.
1: I don't think he'd get permission for that either. Mm. All right, Jonas Brothers fans. Are there names for Jonas Brothers? Jonesers?
0: Joe
1: Bro fan. I don't know. But anyway, they're launching a new weekly podcast called Hey, Jonas. Executive produced by Kevin, Joe, and Nick. The show premieres today on major audio platforms. The podcast promises candid, unfiltered conversations about family touring, personal moments fans rarely see, and everything in between. So if you're looking for some more Jonas Brothers in your life, then their own podcast should be fun.
0: Everybody's jumping into that podcast world.
1: And you're familiar with the Danish electro dance group Aqua.
0: Duh! Come on, Bobby, let's go party.
1: There you go. All right, best known, actually maybe only known for that Barbie Girl
0: hit. I'm pretty sure that was the only one.
1: Well, they're breaking up after more than three decades. I guess they've kept on keeping on.
0: Who knew they were still together?
1: Yeah, three decades together. In an Instagram post, the band said, after many incredible years, we've decided to close the chapter of Aqua as a live band. But
0: maybe they were sick of singing Barbie Girl.
1: They've been taking that Barbie Girl for 30 years,
0: wow,
1: man.
0: Wow.
1: So I guess they've just decided to go their own ways if we have any Aqua fans in our lives.
0: I can hardly wait to hear their solo projects.
1: Was that part of the Barbie movie?
0: There was a remix, that Nicki Minaj,
1: remix one, but it
0: that
1: was
0: used
1: not,
0: part of it. But okay. It was, I mean, yeah, it was.
1: Yeah, so they got some credit for that. Okay.
0: They did, yeah.
1: So that's probably kept them going for the last couple of years, one would think.
0: A couple of residual checks, maybe. Thank you for the rundown this morning. It's 6:40, Ted Namey with 93Q.
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0: School buses are rolling. Watch for them out in your neighborhood this morning, in and out of downtown. We are looking pretty good road-wise. Just a lot of road construction slowdowns as per usual. So be careful, especially in those road, work, and school zones. Watch your speeds.
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0: Every great party throughout history was made possible thanks to Sharky's. 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
4: We're looking for sunshine later on today. Highs in the 60s. So, yeah, the temperature is getting a little bit chillier as we're heading into the rest of the week. It is 70 in Syracuse at 650. Good morning. Here's what's happening. A fatal shooting on Lemoyne Avenue in Syracuse last night. Syracuse police say it happened just before 8 p.m. on the north side of town. A 38-year-old man was shot in the chest at a residence. He was taken to upstate but later died. His name is being withheld pending family notification. At this time, Syracuse police do not believe there's any ongoing threat to the public as they continue to investigate that. A gas leak up on the SU Hill yesterday after a contractor digging for the 81 project ruptured a natural gas line.
0: Dude.
4: The pipe was spewing gas on Van Buren Street, which is just a couple of blocks from the dome. That's in that area. Before National Grid crews arrived to shut it off, the gas leak right in the midst of all the road construction. I guess they're building a roundabout around there.
0: A roundabout
4: seemed to be the way to go here in Central New York.
0: Oh, here we go.
4: Now quite a few of them.
0: Now that you're a pro with your Cicero roundabouts.
4: No, the other ones, I told you, Brighton still scares me because there's two of them. And I always end up in the wrong direction. So I'm not really the professional on the roundabouts, but I get it. I understand. Yeah. Like, I look at that one that's just gone up as of last year in Cicero.
0: As long as everyone cuts
4: down on the traffic.
0: As long as they do what they're supposed to do.
4: Yeah. Yeah.
0: You don't stop on a roundabout.
4: Well, that was my question. Remember,
0: unless
4: I said I always put my right blinker on, and it's like, I probably shouldn't put my right blinker on because I'm just going right.
0: Yeah, you got no choice. But, better safe than sorry.
4: Better safe than I don't want to get out of the practice there. But anyway, this gas leak was right in the midst of that road construction. I'm sorry for all you guys that are working up at SU and working up at the hospitals, and you just got to
0: visiting someone in the hospital.
4: Think ahead. Yeah. Just like it's going to get better. It's just right now. It was like living in Cicero last year, which might still come back to haunt us.
0: I don't think you're not out of the woods yet.
4: No. Well, this is interesting. Acting Attorney General Todd Blanche signed an agreement stating the federal government will never pursue any tax claims against the Trump family or their companies.
0: How does that happen?
4: I don't know. I mean, I guess they added Tuesday a settlement with the IRS. It bars the U.S. from, so there was a settlement.
0: Okay.
4: It bars the U.S. from seeking audits, payments, or damages related to prior tax filings. In return, Trump agreed to drop a $10 billion lawsuit against the IRS.
0: How about future stuff?
4: So, future. No.
0: Never, ever.
4: Any in the future. No, I think that's what it is. They
0: can never pursue anything.
4: Settle it and call her Sally.
0: That must be nice.
4: And how about this? May is Clinical Trials Awareness Month. We mentioned this last hour. Yeah. I just was looking at the lineup of just the different special days. Today is International Clinical Trials Day.
0: Well, how apropos that we're hearing from Dr. Azit Gajra.
4: I know. I didn't even realize that, but very exciting. Did you know that Hematology Oncology of Central New York does a lot of clinical trials, mainly for cancer treatments, right here in Central New York? And yes, Dr. Azit Gajra says don't be scared to take part in clinical trials.
5: Clinical trials may be the right option for people battling cancer. Some people are concerned when they hear clinical trials, but clinical trials are really research studies that are performed in people. And the goal is to evaluate new treatments. The purpose is to find out if a new treatment is more effective and is less harmful than the standard treatment. Our patients can participate in trials right here, and they don't have to travel to far-off places, even Boston, New York, wherever, to minimize the burden on them.
0: I would think if I was diagnosed with cancer, I'd want to try everything possible.
4: And really just, there's a lot of important things, yes, as you can do a lot of these trials right here in Central New York. Also, it's a misconception that, you'll either get treatment or you'll get a placebo. That's not the case. It's like you'll always get the standard treatment that you would get anyway.
0: Yeah, your regular stuff.
4: They might additionally do something or change something, and that's what a clinical trial is all about.
0: Okay.
4: But you would at least get the treatment that you would get if you were not taking part in the clinical trial.
0: Well, that's good.
4: And so, yeah. So it's not like be a guinea pig necessarily. It's something that a lot of times the outcome is much better when you take part in these clinical trials.
0: And they do it right at HOA.
4: Yeah, a lot of them. So I would ask your doctor because that's the way that you can find out more. We have partly sunny skies, high about 60 today. Some clouds overnight down to the 40s and a mix of sun and clouds tomorrow. Highs in the 60s. It is 70 in Syracuse, 654 with Ted and Amy on 93Q. It's that time of the year again. 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

0: 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Olivia Dean with The Man I Need. Ted and Amy in the morning. It's 6:49. This is your last week to qualify for the Post Malone Jelly Roll Flyaway.
1: Ooh, that's a fun trip.
0: Yeah, we're sending you and a guest possibly to see Post Malone Jelly Roll, that big-ass stadium tour in the U.S. city of your choice, four times every weekday

0: 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Ted and Amy, Wednesday, May 20th already. 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

0: 93Q, the number one at music stations. 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
1: I feel like a new woman. A friend and I went to get our very first pedicure of 2026 yesterday.
0: Now, if we could just get some tan on those legs.
1: But then I would be able to sport a little bit more. I got to tell you, though, the first time, because I don't get a pedicure during the winter because no one sees my feet.
0: Yeah.
1: It's not like the husband's like, hey, can I see your feet?
0: Right.
1: You know what I mean? He'd be the only one that would really care. And
0: well, the cat.
1: The cat as well, but I don't take socks off pretty much from October to, I guess, now.
0: Oh, okay.
1: So I guess, but I had to apologize to the guy that was giving me the pedicure.
0: Oh, no.
1: Just because I'm like, these feet just are so...
0: Did they have to get the sandblaster out?
1: It just is never pretty the first time around. Yeah. I'm so sorry. He was like, He just kind of looked at me like worse. I'm totally on drugs. But he knew that I was sympathetic that he was tackling it the first time around.
0: Oh, yeah. Busy? Were they busy?
1: No. You know, it's interesting. I'm surprised because it's been so warm the last couple of days.
0: Yeah.
1: But I went in the afternoon, so I have a feeling probably later on when everybody gets out of work or whatever. Yeah. But it was a good time to go.
0: Yeah, so. Getting into it. Sporting the shorts. I wore shorts last night for the first time.
1: Oh, look at you. How are your legs looking?
0: I went out and played cards. Well, I got a lot of hair.
1: Okay.
0: So they look pretty dark anyway.
1: I don't really have to worry about that with the hair growing.
0: Yeah,
1: it wouldn't look a little darker.
0: Kind of shaded, but it was sporting the shorts yesterday.
1: Very nice. I think everybody was. Yeah, it was just kind of nice. We are going to get a little bit chillier, though, as we're heading into the rest of the week. Still some sunshine today, though. Highs in the 60s. It's down to 69 in Syracuse here at 93Q.
0: 710 with Ted and Amy. Let's take callers 10, 11, and 12 and play a game of Brilliant or BS. Multiple choice trivia. Whoever gets the right answer is going to win this.
1: Looking forward to May 31st. 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We'll take callers 10, 11, 12, and play some Brilliant or BS next here at 93Q.
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0: Back in the Traffic Link at this hour. Again, things are starting to slow up now. We have an accident blocking the right shoulder of Route 370, Cold Springs Road out in the Liverpool area. This is between John Glenn Boulevard and Green Acres Drive. Route 370 eastbound between John Glenn Boulevard and Green Acres Drive. Watch for authorities on the scene of an accident there. 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
0: 7-11 with Ted and Amy. Let's say hello to caller number 10 this morning. Hi, what's your name?
5: Courtney.
1: Brittany.
0: Her name is Brittany.
5: Yes, Brittany.
0: This is what I'm hearing.
1: It's Brittany.
0: Brittany, all right.
1: Yeah.
0: Brittany, get this question right. We're going to make you a winner with those Jason Mraz tickets.
1: I was just giving a quiz to our coworker the other day about all of the state stuff because we had a whole list of, you know, the state flower and the state fruit and
0: all that
1: kind of stuff. Yeah.
0: Right.
1: All right. By the way, the state fruit for New York is?
0: Duh, the apple.
1: Apples.
0: Duh.
1: All right. So here's a related question, Brittany. What is the state fruit of Utah?
0: Oh.
1: Is it apples as well? Is it cherries? Or is it pears?
0: What are they gobbling down in Utah?
5: A pear?
0: Is it a pear?
1: It's not pears, Brittany.
0: I'm sorry.
1: They do grow some pears in the upper Midwest, but not in Utah.
0: Not so much Utah. Hi, caller 11. What's your name?
6: Hi, it's Emily.
0: Emily, state fruit of Utah. What do we think it is?
1: So it's apples or it's cherries? Which one do you think?
6: I'm going to say cherries.
1: It's cherries in Utah. They're state fruit. For some reason, that intrigues me.
0: Yeah, especially because you can't put it in a mixed drink because isn't Utah like a dry state?
1: Can you have maraschino cherries? I don't know. As long as they don't have alcohol
0: in them. Shirley Temple State.
1: There you go.
0: With the cherries, right?
1: Maybe
0: that's where it is. Good job, Emily. You're going to go see Jason Mraz. You've got tickets.
6: great. Thank you so much.
0: You're welcome. You hang on the line. You're a winner. Again, LiveNation.com. If you want tickets for Jason Mraz coming to the Landmark, 713 with Ted Nate.
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0: shoddy. How about you calm
1: Don't
0: down?
1: Start with me.
0: Calm down.
1: There's very few, actually, there's quite a few things you say to me that anger me, but that could be on the top of the list.
0: Calm down. It's Rema, Selena Gomez, Ted and Amy, 720 with 93Q.
1: Nice looking day. We're going to get these clouds out of here and then partly sunny skies, highs in the 60s. So grab that jacket this morning. Oh. You may not think you need it, but it is going to be in the 60s, 69 in Syracuse here at 93Q.
0: Jeez, we've only got like another month of school before we're off on summer vacation, right?
1: I know. I'm sure
0: elementary, middle,
1: the students
0: high
1: are just
0: chomping at the bit.
1: Oh, can you imagine being a teacher this time of year? Mm. You're almost there, teachers. You're almost there.
0: Hang in there.
1: But it is time for some more May good news with the Syracuse City School District. And this is pretty fun. Mark your calendars for tomorrow, May 21st, with the Syracuse City School District Tony Awards.
0: Ooh, the Tony Awards.
1: Now, the event is named after Superintendent Tony Davis. And the annual event honors parents, community members, and staff who have had a positive impact for students. The event will be held at the Palace Theater, and an inspiring evening. And 5:30 is when the Tony Awards start tomorrow, so you can come and show up. The selection process for the winners from each school began in September.
0: Wow.
1: With the staff taking notice of the parents, the caregivers, and others who help students through the school year. And I think that's absolutely amazing.
0: I think
1: because,
0: that's great.
1: You know, getting the kids excited about going to school and attending class. And that also leads me to some more good news. The Rise and Thrive is continuing right through the end of the year, and it's all about the district's attendance campaign.
0: Yeah.
1: Teachers, staff, faculty reminding students to show up, to glow up. And all the Syracuse City School District families are continuously reminded to contact their schools if they should need some help with getting the kids to class, even this late on in the semester.
0: That's, you know, half the battle is getting them to
1: getting
0: go
1: them off.
0: To the class, right?
1: So I have a feeling that that will be part of what is recognized with the Tony Awards tomorrow.
0: Well, how cool.
1: When the families really make an effort to make sure the kids show up. Attendance matters for the kids' academic success. Showing up today means a brighter future tomorrow. So it's been a great big success. They've really focused on this Rise and Thrive attendance campaign all this year for the Syracuse City School District.
0: Keep it going, and congratulations to all those upcoming Tony Award winners tomorrow night.
1: How fun is that?
0: You can follow all the good news with the Syracuse City School District right online at 93Q.com. Just look under Ted and Amy and scroll down to the SCSD Good News page. And congratulations again. 722, Ted and Amy with 93Q.
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0: We've got all that road construction continuing throughout the area with lane restrictions, speed reductions, alternating lane closures, school buses on the move as well. So again, watch your speeds.
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0: Don't let these clouds bother you. We have partly sunny skies coming up soon. Highs in the 60s. Is that good, Jason Smorl?
1: That is fantastic.
0: Yeah. But really, I don't even have to Smorlize. It's going to be
2: you
0: a nice day.
2: To.
0: No.
2: Yeah.
0: 69 in Syracuse at 7:30. Good morning. Here's what's happening. The news brought to you by Billy Whitaker Cars and Trucks. Well, a 38-year-old man fatally shot on the north side of Syracuse last evening. Syracuse police arrived to the residence on Lemoyne Avenue just before 8 p.m. The man had been shot in the chest and later died at Upstate. His name has not been released. The investigation is continuing. Anyone with information is asked to call Syracuse police. Syracuse fire busy at a couple of house fires within an hour or so of each other. They were called about 1 p.m. to a residence on Hall Avenue. One firefighter was injured after falling during the fire operations. No occupants were injured, but five were displaced. The fire originated in the rear bedroom, an open flame placed too close to combustible materials. And about 2:30 p.m., fire crews rushed to a house fire on Clover Ridge Drive, a one-story house. Fire investigators determined the blaze started in the garage area. The cause remains under investigation. One occupant was evaluated at the scene, but no other injuries were reported. The NFL has announced that Nashville, Tennessee, who is opening a brand new stadium in 2027, will host the Super Bowl 46, and that will be, 56.
2: No, 64. Jason, how are you with your Roman numerals?
0: I hate these Roman numerals.
1: I was wondering,
0: I'm like, L, X, Y, yeah, 50, 64.
1: You guys at least stand a chance. If you gave someone a Roman numeral now, some kid,
2: yeah,
1: 0% chance.
2: Probably not.
1: Who teaches
0: I
1: Roman?
0: I get it. I'm all about tradition, but
1: don't teach Roman numerals.
0: Like, why do you keep using them? I know it's tradition. Anyway, that's going to be in 2030.
2: They're already picking
0: the 2030
2: stadium.
0: And that's at the new Nissan Stadium. The game will mark the championship finale of the 2029-2030 season. Now, okay, so this is 2030. Los Angeles, Atlanta, and Las Vegas have already also been picked up to host upcoming Super Bowls.
2: Jason's already lining up entertainment for the 2030 Syracuse Mets season.
0: 100%. L-X-I-V-O.
2: The Sons of Minikiss.
0: Minikiss is still coming, right?
1: Minikiss is coming.
2: I'm very excited.
0: And I thought this was kind of interesting. Peacock and Wolf Games debuted their first interactive mobile game, Law and Order Clue Hunter, yesterday on streaming platforms.
2: You get to be Olivia Benson?
0: Oh, yeah. The game allows fans to solve crimes by finding hidden objects and identifying suspects, with new cases releasing weekly. Law and Order has one of the most passionate and enduring fandoms in television, and the game gives fans a way to engage in the world they love.
2: You know, you can always tell who the killer is because it's whoever the guest star is. That's going to be the killer.
0: It could be a parent.
1: Yeah.
0: It could be, the guest star could be a parent of the kid
2: If it's somebody from like something you've seen before, it's like,
1: they throw you for a loop every once
2: in
1: a while.
2: So?
1: Yeah.
0: I told you that we couldn't find, the husband was out of the house last night.
2: Yeah, you're
0: couldn't
2: missing
0: find
2: Roku.
0: The Roku yesterday. And I was losing my mind because I couldn't use my streaming channels. So I just got the channels. I felt like I was 12 again and only had three channels that I could get on my antenna. One was a Miami,
2: Walker, Texas
0: CSI
2: Ranger?
0: CSI Miami with what's his name, ginger guy.
1: Yes.
0: Way back in the day.
1: Right. You would say those things.
0: Yep. One was Criminal Minds, which I can't watch when I'm by myself.
2: Was there
0: a
2: Jean-Claude Van Damme movie?
0: I found a Judge Judy, but I was not in the mood, so I found an old Bull.
2: Bull,
0: which is the dude from NCIS,
1: yes.
0: I believe.
2: Oh, well,
1: yeah, it was a good show.
0: That.
1: David, the guy with the ginger hair.
2: David. Boy, he was a huge star.
0: I couldn't believe it, though.
1: He'd have like a one-liner.
2: Horatio Kane. Right?
0: Yeah. And I couldn't believe it. That was a long time ago. Yeah. I don't remember, but I missed my Roku, and hopefully we'll be able to locate that remote.
1: Roku, so she could watch her Emergency.
2: Yeah.
1: The Rifleman.
2: It's got to be in the couch cushions.
0: Oh, I couldn't find it. And then the husband's like, I called him out of a meeting.
2: Right.
0: And he's like, use the Roku app on your phone.
2: You called him out of a meeting?
0: And then I
2: tell him it's an emergency. Honey, what is it? Can't find the Roku.
0: He goes, use the app on your phone. I go, I need the password and I don't have the password. But we're going to find it. Everything's going to be all right. It's quite dramatic.
2: Hopefully this crisis will soon be averted.
0: I can't watch another rerun of CSI Miami. We have partly sunny skies, highs about 60, clouds overnight down to the 40s. So, yeah, it's going to be a chilly night, but then warm enough to the 60s with a mix of sun and clouds tomorrow. Syracuse Mets are continuing their homestand. So, of course, Jason Smurl is in to give us the whole rundown coming up. 736 with Ted and Amy on 93Q, the number one hit music station.

0: 93Q, the number one hip music station. So easy to fall in love. It's Olivia Dean, Ted and Amy in the morning. 7:39 Wednesday with 93Q in the studio. General manager of your amazing Syracuse Mets, Jason Smorrell.
1: Hey. Yay. How's the season going, my friend?
2: So far, so good.
1: I saw you won last night.
2: Yes, the red hot Syracuse Mets. You know, we're sending guys up to the big Mets. They just sent AJ Ewing up. He's sparking your red hot New York Mets, who no longer have the worst record in all of baseball.
0: Look at that, huh?
1: Well, congratulations.
2: They've been winning lots of games.
0: It must have been like the middle of summer last night.
2: Oh, my gosh. Right. It was so nice. Gorgeous. It was like, you know, flip the switch. It was a hot summer, sunny day. Mm-hmm. Just felt like summer, and it just got us excited for what's to come.
1: Yeah, you got a lot going on this week. I'm just noticing.
2: We do.
1: Education Day is starting early today,
2: it's
1: right?
2: It's a burner today. So we do Education Day like nobody's business. So we've got a sold out stadium today.
0: That's great.
2: Gates open up at 9:30. The kids come out and you have to give the credit to the teachers, you know, because they're the ones that make it happen, and they get the kids and the bus drivers that get them here.
0: Sure.
2: It's quite an operation.
1: How exciting, though. What a great field trip. Ted and I were discussing. That's fun.
2: A couple of ding-dongs that show up for the game, and they're like, what are all these kids doing here? And then they're screaming to the top of their lungs. It's awesome. And they hate it. They're like, oh, I can't believe it.
1: We've been there for Education Days, though, and it's so much energy, and the kids are excited.
2: Exactly.
1: It really
2: so
1: makes it.
2: The players hate waking up in the morning. So as a fan, Caden is a big fan, and he has told me that our record on Education Day is very bad. Well, whether that's on the road, our guys don't like waking up in the morning.
0: Right. I mean, what time did they finish last night?
2: We played a tidy 2.5-hour game. We started early, 6 o'clock, because of early start today. So.
0: Okay.
2: They could have been in bed at 9:30 if they wanted
1: but
2: to.
1: But were they?
2: Cool. 0%
0: could have been in bed by 9:30.
2: There was an opportunity for them to be in bed at 9:30. Right.
1: Well, they'll be excited because you're back to a night game tomorrow for Dollar Thursday.
2: Dollar Thursday. You know, and this is really like the kickoff. Is Memorial Day is the unofficial kickoff of summer.
0: Right.
2: So, and Thursday is the unofficial kickoff of the weekend.
0: Right.
2: So, Dollar Thursday, come on out. We'll have a DJ on the bullpen bar all night long. It's presented by SOS and New York Wellness Spine and Wellness Center.
0: Oh, okay.
2: So the great Dollar Thursday fun that goes on. And then it's fireworks, fireworks, fireworks.
0: Yeah, heading into Memorial Day. Yeah, you've got them Friday, Saturday, and Sunday. Sunday's the night game.
2: Sunday is the night game and the second largest fireworks of the season. But we start on Friday at 93Q, Fizzy Friday with fireworks. Mm-hmm. Margaritaville night.
0: Oh, okay.
2: So it's all Jimmy Buffett themed. We have a great Margaritaville night jersey to give away.
1: Oh, I love those jerseys.
2: Yeah, so it's
1: those
2: very,
1: are very fun.
2: It's a very nice jersey. It's courtesy of Onondaga Coach, our bus coach service. We have a Jimmy Buffett tribute band called the Escape Key Band that's going to play our happy hour. Gates open at 4:30.
0: Do I get in half price if I have a tattoo of a Mexican cutie?
2: You get in free if you have a Syracuse Chiefs tattoo. So we're going to have live music, and we have the giveaway, and we'll have margaritas, and we'll have all kinds of fun stuff. Play fireworks to Jimmy Buffett on Friday night.
0: That's fun. Okay.
1: Well, coming up, we'll talk about Saturday and Sunday because it is a big Memorial Day weekend with the Syracuse Mets.
0: Also, next hour, a chance to win some tickets with a game of Blank Slate with Jason Smorrell.
1: All coming up.
0: All right.
2: And glamorous prizes.
0: And glamorous prizes.
1: And glamorous prizes.
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0: We are slowing up now as the rush hour continues to build through downtown Syracuse. Road construction, school buses on the move. We had an earlier accident, Route 370 out in Liverpool between John Glenn Boulevard and Green Acres Drive. There's a disabled vehicle still from that blocking the right shoulder. Just use caution as you're headed through there. Watch your speeds this morning.
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1: Kind of, it's,
2: yeah, there's some. There's some movement out there. There's some good slowdown at those intersections.
0: When he has an issue, he tries to get it across.
2: I'm like driving on the road. I'm like, can Ted just tell me if 81's going to be slowing down?
1: I have an accident. How about that?
2: I like it. A good specific.
0: We don't like the accident.
1: No.
2: Well, I don't want the accident.
0: Specifics.
1: Watch for slowdowns. Thompson Road northbound. Between Grover Street and Carrier Circle, there's an accident.
2: All right. That's different from the last one. You're on it.
1: Watch for those slow ups at the red lights.
2: It's going to be some school buses.
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0: The sunshine will be here. Get these clouds out of the way. Highs in the 60s today. Yes, it is going to be a chillier day. 68 in Syracuse at 7:51. Good morning. Here's what's happening. A fatal shooting on Lemoyne Avenue in Syracuse last night. Syracuse police say it happened just before 8 p.m. on the north side. A 38-year-old man shot in the chest at a residence. He was taken to upstate but later died. His name is being withheld pending family notification. At this time, Syracuse police do not believe there's any ongoing threat to the public as they continue to investigate. It's already talk about construction and traffic. A gas leak up on the SU Hill yesterday after a contractor digging for the 81 project ruptured a natural gas line.
1: Did he not call 811?
2: Right?
0: There's just, I can imagine there's so much underground up there, but we were all up there at the same day. In fact, we were leaving the same day when we went up to the Krause Appreciation
2: Luncheon. Yeah.
0: And it's, I know, you just got to think for the future. Yeah. It's going to be much better in the future, but right now it's kind of a pain up there. At least a lot of the students aren't there, and that was actually a good thing because the gas line apparently was supplying natural gas to the residence halls, and most of those are pretty empty at this
2: point. That'll be fixed around 2030 when we're going to Super Bowl 69.
0: 64. I'm not sure, quite sure. But midst of road construction, which I guess they're putting a roundabout up there. Crazy kids.
1: A roundabout.
0: So let's do this.
1: All right.
2: Yeah.
0: Boy, this is crazy. And especially Joey just got back from New York City over the weekend. A 56-year-old woman died Monday night after stepping out of her SUV and falling into an uncovered manhole.
1: That's horrible.
0: Fifth Avenue, right near a Cartier store.
1: Because you can't get those off. I mean, somebody must have stole it.
0: Yeah, she fell 10 feet and they took her to the hospital, but she later died. Con Edison confirmed they are actively investigating it. Obviously, anytime you see something happen in New York, they have cameras all over the place. Yeah. So hopefully they'll be able to figure out what happened. And today is not only International Clinical Trials Day, but it is May is Clinical Trials Awareness Month. So this is very appropriate to talk to Dr. Ajit Gazra of Hematology Oncology Associates of CNY to talk about the clinical trials, mainly for cancer treatments that happen right here in central New York. Dr. Ajit Gazra says it's a misconception that you don't get the standard treatment when you take part in a clinical trial.
4: So I always cringe when people say, oh yeah, you can experiment on me or I'm happy to be a guinea pig. I absolutely do not agree with that line of thinking and because it's not true. Everyone, if they're fighting cancer, will receive at least the standard of care. Okay, so they at least receive the standard of care, meaning whatever is the current therapy. Of course, there may be some randomization where half the people receive standard of care and the other half receive the new treatment. So everyone gets treatment A, but half the people may get the new drug, say treatment B, and the other half may get a placebo. Even the people who are getting placebo are still getting the standard treatment.
1: Yeah, you're still going to get whatever your doctor's.
2: That's actually good to know.
1: Yeah.
0: Because I think people think that, and that's not the case.
2: I think I was one of those people.
0: We can treat you, or we can give you the placebo. It's not. No, you'll always get the standard of care. You might get the extra treatment. And boy, Dr. Gazra said that many times the outcome is more positive trying these clinical trials.
1: Right?
0: So don't think that you have to travel. A lot of them are happening right here in central New York. And you can hear the entire interview that I did about Clinical Trials Awareness Month right up on our HOA page at 93Q.com. We have partly sunny skies, highs in the 60s today. Cloudy overnight down to the 40s. A mix of sun and clouds tomorrow, highs in the 60s. So yeah, just grab that sweater this morning. I don't think it's going to be too crazy. Mid-60s, 68 in Syracuse, 7:54 with Ted and Amy on 93Q.
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0: 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Hunt Tricks with Golden. Ted and Amy in the morning at 7:49. Let's update your ride in this morning. From the 93Q traffic link, see how things are moving along.
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0: 93Q, the number one at music stations. Bruno Mars, That Just Might. 8:06, Ted and Amy. Wednesday in the morning, we've got Jason Smorl, general manager of the Syracuse Mets, in the studio.
1: Aww.
0: Education Day today. A whole bunch
2: Very
0: of
2: love exciting. Education Day.
0: Sold out stadium. That's always exciting.
1: The kids come from all over the place too, right?
2: All over.
1: I mean,
2: they
1: like
2: come.
1: Hours.
2: Yeah, exactly. They'll be coming down from the Watertown area, Sequoit, all the way out in Union Springs.
0: Remember when we used to do that FaZe drugstore drug quiz,
1: mm-hmm.
0: and there would be schools from
1: we had never heard about.
0: This is from Indian River.
1: That's a big
2: You don't want to play spa. Indian River. River shows up because they're next to Fort Drum. You're like, yeah. Some podunk North Country school.
0: Not so much.
2: Oh, my God. These kids are monsters. The Indian River football team shows up. You're like, who are those guys?
0: Welcome to NBT Bank Stadium today for Education Day. All right. Yeah. Dollar Thursday, Fizzy Friday. Now we're into the weekend as we head towards Memorial Day.
1: Woo!
2: Yes. Big weekend. Military Appreciation Day on Saturday.
1: These jerseys are awesome.
2: Yes. A little red, white, and blue. 1,000
1: fans.
0: Wow.
2: And then this is going to be a big weekend for our Chevy All-American Live Music Series.
0: Okay.
2: So Thursday is DJ Marty, the one-man party. Friday is the Escape Key Band for Margaritaville Night. Saturday, Avalanche is a rock band from Fort Drum.
1: Oh,
2: so they're going to
1: Fort Drum.
0: Indian River kids?
2: These kids, these metal kids from Indian River are coming down. So Avalanche is going to play at 4:30 as the fans are coming in to get the giveaway.
1: That'll be fun.
2: We have a bunch of displays, you know, so we'll have vehicles out there. The 174th, a bunch of members there are bringing displays.
0: Oh, wow.
2: Fort Drum, a bunch of family members are coming down. So the gates open. We have Avalanche playing. First 1,000 fans get that great giveaway presented by our friends at Visions Federal Credit Union and the Wildcat.
1: Ooh, well, okay. The Wildcat
2: Dan is involved with this. He's a big military supporter. And then we'll have a nice pregame, and then patriotic fireworks.
0: Patriotic fireworks.
2: Patriotic music set to patriotic music.
0: Love that.
1: Oh, that'll be great.
2: So for a nice big military appreciation day. And then we wrap it all up on Memorial Day weekend Sunday.
0: Yeah, so with a night game.
2: It's a night game. So we do Kids Eat Free, Family Sunday. Mm-hmm. Jeff the Magic Man will be there. The Baldwinsville Pep Band, 100 members strong.
1: Gracious.
2: On the field.
0: Wow.
2: Playing at 4:30 when the gates open as part of the live music series. But they're like, we have 100 people. We're like, well, we're not fitting on the stage. So we're banging batting practice and doing
0: the band.
2: And putting them right on the field for the pregame. And then that is a nice day because we'll celebrate Memorial Day and the message behind Memorial Day. Second largest fireworks of the season.
0: Mm.
2: We bring it up Joe Everson. And what he does is he comes in.
1: He's a singing patriotic painter.
2: He's a singing patriotic painter. So
0: how does that work?
2: He paints something upside down while he sings a patriotic song.
0: Oh, okay.
2: And then we're going to auction that painting off, and all the money raised for that painting is going to go to Clear Path for Vets.
0: Oh, wow.
1: Jeez.
0: I like that.
2: Yeah,
0: that's
2: so he's
0: cool.
2: Great, and he'll do some meet and greets. He's a kind of a famous little artist that goes around the country and does this.
0: I think I've seen that.
2: Yeah.
0: I think I've seen it.
2: Sunday is presented by our friends at Budweiser.
1: Action packed this weekend.
2: Which is Budweiser celebrating its 150th year this year.
0: Happy birthday, Budweiser.
1: Boy, there's a lot of big anniversaries, birthdays coming up.
2: And we have a boozy barbecue on Sunday.
0: Ooh.
2: So that'll be the super prize for Blank Slate.
1: Okay.
2: So there's tickets available for that. It's boozy barbecue in the Metropolitan Club.
0: Okay.
2: All you can eat. There's drink options in there, and it's going to be fantastic.
0: Wow.
1: All right, well, we will give your choice of either Friday, Saturday, or Sunday. If you win Blank Slate, you're our 10th caller, 421-9393.
0: Okay.
1: And as Jason said, the super prize, if you happen to get all three of us correct with one round, you'll get two tickets to the Boozy Barbecue.
0: All right, give us a call. Caller 10, we're going to play with you coming up, 8:10 with Ted and Amy in the morning.
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0: And the Traffic Link, we are looking at slow-moving traffic now as you're heading through the city with the rush hour. 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
0: It's 8:11 with Ted and Amy, ready to play some blank slate with General Manager Jason Smorl of your Syracuse Mets. And we have caller number 10 on the line this morning. Hi, what's your name?
7: This is Tom.
0: Tom. All right, Tom. Have you heard blank slate before?
7: I have.
0: Okay, so hopefully
1: that.
2: He's like, yeah.
0: Very disappointed.
2: Yeah, I've heard it.
8: Yeah, the knob fell off my radio and I had no choice.
1: Never really happy with the outcome, but Tom's going to bring it for us, some blank slate today.
0: So you know the deal, Tom. If you manage to match the three of us in one round, the super prize, the Boozy Barbecue tickets, are yours for you and your friends to enjoy at the Metropolitan Club Sunday. But again,
2: I'm going to give four of those because the likelihood is so low.
1: You know, you don't have a lot of faith in us or Tom.
2: I have more faith in Tom than I have in us.
0: Tom, what do you think your odds are? Getting all three answers.
7: Yeah.
0: You know Amy's going to blow it, right?
7: Yeah, I was going to say, it seems like you three are never together.
1: No.
2: He's a listener.
0: All right, well, as long as you know how to play, then let's get into our very first chance for you here with Blank Slate. Good
1: all
0: luck.
1: All right. Belly Blank.
2: Ooh, right off the bat.
0: This could be
1: belly
0: a match.
2: I think this is it.
0: This could be the super prize.
2: I think it is.
1: Really?
2: I do.
1: Okay.
0: Have you got an answer, Amy?
1: I got an answer.
0: Jason is locked in. I'm locked in. Tom, belly?
7: Belly button.
0: Belly button.
2: Oh. Gosh, Tom, it doesn't sound like... I was locked in with Tom. I went straight to belly button.
0: You went belly button.
2: 100%.
0: I said belly flop.
1: I said belly rub.
0: Belly rub.
2: There's no chance for you, Tom. I could give away $1 million. This was the easiest one.
1: All right, now. Let's not give up here.
0: All right.
2: Give up,
0: Tom.
2: We got
0: one match, I guess. So let's see if we can get all three with this one.
2: All right. Okay, here we go.
1: Back blank.
0: Back.
1: B-A-C-K. Is there another way to spell it?
0: I was going to say, what other back is there?
2: I want to say one, but it's not fair. There's no way. But I'm going with what I think is a more popular answer.
0: Okay. I think I've got a popular answer.
1: There's still room for Tom here. Okay.
0: All right, let's see what we think. Back.
7: Back rub.
0: Back.
1: I said back rub. For the second time, my answer was rub. How fun is that?
2: You said belly? You said belly rub?
1: I said belly rub.
2: Oh. There's a
1: thank
2: theme.
1: Thank you for listening. Appreciate it, because that was like a minute ago. Okay, it's fine.
0: I said back stroke.
1: Oh.
2: I wanted to say back fat, but I said belly rub. Or back rub.
0: You said back rub.
2: Two and two.
0: Oh, I'm the one that ruined it, Tom. I'm so sorry.
7: Really? Oh my gosh, Tim.
0: Let me get on the same wavelength.
2: I'm two for two with Tom. Tom and I are simpatico.
1: This does not seem like you're making as big of a deal when you ruin it.
0: When I ruin it.
1: Are you noticing that? You're like,
2: it feels, yes.
0: Judge, is it a big deal?
1: Sorry.
0: Judge says it's not a big deal.
2: Judges
0: are on my side.
2: Okay. Oh, shocker.
0: All right. One more chance for that super prize, Tom. Let's see how we do with this one.
1: Here we go.
2: Here we go.
1: Moon blank.
0: Oh, that's...
1: Moon.
2: I had two answers. I had two answers.
1: I think I have the same one as James.
2: I think so, too.
0: Oh, then the week might have this,
1: really?
0: I don't know.
1: Okay.
0: We'll find out. Tom,
2: what
0: do we think?
1: Come
0: moon?
1: On, Tom.
7: Moonshine all the way.
1: I said moonshine.
2: Moon River.
0: Oh, Jason.
1: I just want to say, I have been glowing during this blank slate game.
0: Yeah, you were. Oh, Tom.
2: So close, Tom. So close.
1: But you still get your choice. Six tickets to either Friday night, Saturday night,
0: yes,
1: or Sunday night for Memorial Day weekend.
0: There you go.
1: And so thank you very much. Did you happen to be in the military, Tom?
0: Were you in the military?
7: No, I was not.
1: Okay. No, okay.
0: That's all right. That's what you can still go and enjoy the patriotic, all the fun stuff on Saturday. But
1: that's
0: again,
1: right.
0: It's going to be a great weekend for Memorial Day.
2: kicking off the summer. Yeah. You got your Syracuse Mets all summer long. It's going to be a great, great week. Come out and see us take on the Buffalo Bison.
8: There you go. We're going to let Jason go because he's got to greet all the kids early today's Education Day. Have a
2: Thank
8: great
2: you guys.
8: Day.
1: Thanks, Jason.
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0: 93 Q, the number one hit music station. Ted Namey in the morning. It's Olivia Dean, the man I need. 8:22, heading into Memorial Day weekend. That means our office will be closing early Friday, I assume?
1: Oh, yes. I tried to let all of our prize winners know if you had to come pick something up. Yes. Okay. They close around 2 on Friday because we're heading into a holiday weekend.
0: Which is great for all the people that come in at 8 o'clock.
1: Don't even start with me. This is the conversation we had because we're thinking about when we're going to be getting our plants for the vegetable garden that you're putting in this weekend along with me. And I said, well, you know what? The regional market's going to be crazy on Saturday, but on Thursday they do a regional market. Well, what time can you go? It's like, well, you can wait and do a little work after our show.
0: How about I meet you there? How about I just go down?
1: You can just go down.
0: Because normally we get our plants on Memorial Day.
1: In other words, you probably are going to leave early on Friday anyway. So I would
0: earlier.
1: Not necessarily think that we're going to take a lot of your time out.
0: All right. Well,
1: actually, we have a Girl Scout troop coming in on Friday for a little
0: tour. For a tour?
1: Yeah.
0: Okay.
1: So we'd love your input there.
0: All right.
1: And maybe Thursday. I got to look and see when the regional market has their Thursday hours.
0: All right. I know the downtown farmers market doesn't start till June, right?
1: Yeah. A couple weeks, though.
0: Right.
1: So that's pretty good.
0: All right. So.
1: Yeah. Plenty of places in tis the season, right? Everybody's getting their plants. I think we're good. I mean, it's going to be a little colder this weekend, but they usually say Memorial Day, you don't have to worry about freeze anymore.
0: That's right.
1: So hopefully it won't get, although it's supposed to get down to the 40s tonight.
0: I think I'm doing my fabric today.
1: You're going to do fabric today?
0: I'm putting the fabric
1: on the
0: garden.
1: You're going to do the fabric without me. I'm very impressed.
0: Well, because I'm going to get the extra wide one where I can just do one solid thing.
1: Yeah, over on your raised bed.
0: On the raised bed. So.
1: I like your enthusiasm,
0: right?
1: Ron. I hope this stays going. Because sometimes we, both of us, we hit a couple of months stride and then...
0: Then we wane. And then it just fades away.
1: Growing, waning.
0: Did you water your garden? I thought about it.
1: And I brought a potted tomato over to my dad's place because I'm like, okay, well, he's got a bunch of caregivers and me. So all of us should remember to water a potted tomato.
0: Between all of you, yes.
1: But it's only been 4 days and all of us are like, did you want? No, I didn't water it. Did you water
0: it? I was going to get to it.
1: That's like a full-time thing. Yeah, I like to hook up a watering system.
0: All right, well. Enjoy the nice weather today.
1: This time of year, babes. Love it. Everything's ready for growing.
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0: Oh, we've got stop and go traffic right in the heart of the city this morning. An accident right in that road construction area on 690 westbound. This is between Teal Avenue and Townsend. They've already got lane restrictions there. Now we have an accident. It's stop and go if you're coming through the city on 690 westbound. Again, stop and go between Teal Avenue and Townsend Street. That accident, watch for authorities on the scene. Slow and go with a rush hour as well. Be careful.
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0: I know it's hard to believe, but these clouds are supposed to get out of here. We're looking for partly sunny skies. The temperature is dropping, so we're talking mid-60s. We're there right now, and I think just don't forget to grab a sweatshirt, which we have not needed the last couple of days. 64 in Syracuse at 8:32. Good morning. Here's what's happening. A 38-year-old man was fatally shot on the north side of Syracuse last evening. Syracuse police arrived to a residence on Lemoyne Avenue just before 8 p.m. The man had been shot in the chest and later died in upstate. His name has not been released. The investigation is continuing. Anyone with information is asked to call Syracuse police. Syracuse fire busy at a couple of house fires yesterday. They were called about 1 p.m. to a residence on Hall Avenue. One firefighter injured after falling during the fire operations. There were no occupants injured, but five were displaced. That fire originated in the rear bedroom. An open flame placed too close to combustible materials to blame. About 2:30 p.m., fire crews rushed to a house fire on Clover Ridge Drive, a one-story home. Fire investigators determined the blaze started in the garage area. The cause remains under investigation. One occupant was evaluated at the scene, but no other injuries were reported. While the Maldives, known for its luxury resorts and crystal clear waters, this week it became the site of a frantic underwater search for missing tourists. Five experienced divers ventured into this underwater cave system on what was supposed to be an exciting expedition. They never returned.
1: Oh, no.
0: So they're really looking for, I don't know how long, one can survive with their oxygen
1: tanks. That's odd that all five would.
0: Yeah.
1: That's really
0: unless there
1: weird.
0: Was something.
1: Like a cave-in, maybe?
0: Something like that. But, boy, I don't know. But they're looking for them. Hmm. And I have some bad news. The dad bod is out.
1: Come on, I'm just getting my dad bod on.
0: Now, let's remember that, 2 years ago, dating.com, nearly 75% of single people said they were fans of the dad bod. A separate poll from Planet Fitness found 78% of women associated dad bods with confidence, saying that a softer stomach was basically the new six-pack.
1: Right.
0: But a new report looked into the most desired body types.
1: Here we go.
0: When it came to dating apps.
1: And the dad bod is not.
0: And the perfect
1: up there.
0: Male body is 15% body fat.
1: Oh.
0: Which is,
1: who has
0: athletic? I'm not even sure. 15% body fat.
1: You look like a Marvel superhero if you had
0: 15%. As part of the study, women were shown side-by-side comparison images and asked to pick the physiques they found most attractive. The male body fat percentage of 20% ranked under 15%, followed by 25%. Now, good news for the ladies.
1: Yeah.
0: The perfect female body, 30% body fat.
1: Why is that?
0: Which is in the middle of the range they considered. There was a 25%.
1: Well, it's all in the booty area.
0: Yes, sir.
1: You can have 30% body fat, but it's just got to be your butt.
0: Experts say when it comes to the guys and what was found most attractive, several theories mentally linking muscularity to perceived strength, health, and protection.
1: Yeah, it's not always correct.
0: And, I kind of appreciate that because you're really female fit broads. They're going to be the ones that eat a salad.
1: Yeah.
0: That don't want to have any alcohol.
1: They're no fun.
0: There are a lot of high maintenance is what I'm telling you.
1: Give me somebody with a little meat in their bones.
0: That's kind of painting with a wide brush. I'm just saying that if they have a little body fat, they're like, all right, I'll have a margarita with you. You know what I'm saying? So it's just, I can understand why the guys are kind of like, that might be the good date to go on.
1: What is one of my favorite t-shirts that I have says, this is not a dad bod. It's a father figure.
0: Oh, I love that.
1: Right? But apparently, no avail.
0: We still appreciate the dad bonds.
1: Okay.
0: We have partly sunny skies, pretty much. Let's get these clouds out of here. I think it's going to be one of those days where all of a sudden you're like, boy, this didn't start well, but it's ending pretty nicely. Highs in the 60s. Clouds overnight down to the 40s, so another cold one. And then we have a mix of sun and clouds tomorrow. Highs in the 60s. 64 in Syracuse. 8:36 with Ted and Amy on 93Q, the number one hit music station.

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1: Yeah, the sunshine will be here, hopefully soon. Highs in the 60s. Let's get these morning clouds out of the way. 64 in Syracuse here at 93Q.
0: We're running out of May birthdays to celebrate as we wind up the month of May. We still have another great, delicious ice cream cake, though, to give away, courtesy of our friends from Carvel of North Syracuse.
1: Now, Carvel can put any photo on your ice cream cake, and that's the reason why every single week we focus on a birthday memory. It can be from way back in the day that, you know, you took a photo from your mom's scrapbook, or it can be one that's relatively current. And we have the lovely Emily on our cake this morning.
0: I love this one.
1: This week's May winner is Dawn Capria of Camillish, and she writes, let's see. She writes,
0: Emily doing a face plant into her cake.
1: It was love at first cake for Emily. It looks like that was Emily's first birthday. I don't know what year that was, but Emily's appreciating her cake. So she's going to enjoy another May birthday with a cake from Carvel, North Syracuse.
0: You can see Emily's picture. Yeah, she's got her face like planted in the cake. Face first into the cake. You can see Emily's picture along with all of our previous birthday cake winners as well right online at 93Q.com. Just scroll under the contest to the Carvel of North Syracuse ice cream cake giveaway. And again, make sure you use that official entry form to send us your entry.
1: Tell us what month you're celebrating, and if you want to give a little caption, and again, it can be any kind of memory. In fact, when you go and order your cake, you can take the photo right from your phone.
0: Yeah.
1: Or whatever way you want to show them.
0: Whatever medium you have, right?
1: It's pretty cool. I had an old school photo, which I took a photo of on my phone, and then they use that.
0: Right?
1: It's crazy.
0: Is there anything better than an ice cream cake from Carvel?
1: Oh, everybody loves ice cream cakes, especially this time of year.
0: Carvel of North Syracuse, right on Route 11. 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
1: And by the way, they have tons of different ice cream, and they're open 7 days a week. So don't forget to stop there for your fix.
0: Ice cream. 842 with Ted and Amy in the morning.
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0: Some big time backups in the city this morning. That accident with injuries right in that road construction area. 690 westbound between Teal Avenue and Townsend Street. And again, it's backing it up all the way past Midler as you're heading in through the city. Watch for slowdowns, delays. Maybe take Burnett Avenue or the Boulevard as an alternate route. Again, in and out of downtown, a lot of road construction still going on. Slow it down.
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0: Yeah, they've already got lane restrictions there. Now there's an accident, and that is big time backed up on 690 westbound heading into the city. That's between Teal Avenue and Townsend Street. Now a report of an accident with injuries causing stop-and-go traffic up in the town of Onondaga. Velasco Road between Onondaga Road and Summerfield Village Lane. If you're out in that area, stop-and-go traffic with authorities on the scene of an accident there. Again, slow your speeds down.
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3: I know it's hard to think about, but I think these clouds are going to get out of here sooner rather than later. So hang in there. Highs in the 60s today under partly sunny skies. It is going to stay a chilly day, though. So grab that sweater. 63 in Syracuse at 8:51. Good morning. Here's what's happening. A fatal shooting on Lemoyne Avenue in Syracuse last night. Syracuse police say it happened just before 8 p.m. on the north side. A 38-year-old man was shot in the chest at a residence. He was taken to upstate but later died. His name is being withheld pending family notification. At this time, Syracuse police do not believe there's any ongoing threat to the public as they continue to investigate. Boy, a gas leak up on the SU Hill yesterday causing a lot of chaos. It was already pretty chaotic before this happened. A contractor digging for the 81 project ruptured a natural gas line. The pipe, apparently spewing natural gas on Van Buren Street, which is like two blocks from the dome. I mean, right up where all the hospitals are. No one was in danger. They shut it off as soon as possible, and they checked all the gas volume, you know, nearby. I mean, they had to kind of block off the area,
0: outside.
3: But the hospitals were okay.
0: Yeah.
3: Everybody's okay. I guess the gas line supplied natural gas to some of the residence halls at SU, but most of those are empty at this time as well. And right in the midst of road construction.
0: Yeesh.
3: So if you haven't been up on the SU Hill, it's not pretty. I just keep trying to think ahead because it's going to be beautiful.
0: I feel bad.
3: At one point
0: you're going up to visit people in the hospitals.
3: Yeah, you just gotta watch. The problem, I think, is a lot of the roads are already just one way.
0: Mm-hmm.
3: And so you have like one way, you know, how to get home. And then all of a sudden those are blocked, or, you know, it's just different. You're thinking, okay, so I have to go up three blocks, make a right, and then make a left. So it just, you gotta think ahead.
0: Slow it down.
3: Okay. And today we learned is International Clinical Trials Day. I already was talking about clinical trials with our friends from Hematology Oncology Associates of CNY because May is Clinical Trials Awareness Month. And HOA does a lot of clinical trials right here for cancer treatments in central New York. Dr. Ajit Gazra of HOA says he's really proud of those who do clinical trials in order to benefit the future.
4: Today's treatments are today's clinical trials. And I've been doing this for a long time. And so many times, of course, people want to get the potential benefit from new therapies. But so many people have told me that they do it because they want to help the people who are going to get the same cancer after them. They basically want to contribute to science and to humanity. And I feel like that is such a noble way of, you know, looking at life, that even though you might be battling a tough disease, you still want to keep doing good in the world. So, you know, I have so much regard and respect for folks who hold that mindset.
3: So there you go. So you can talk to your doctor if you're interested in having a clinical trial. And what we have learned during this month is the fact that you never stop treatment. Even if you're taking part in a clinical trial, it's not like you'll either get the treatment or you'll get a placebo. They're always going to do the standard treatment. They might add another one when it comes to this clinical trial, but it's not like you will suffer because you gave up what treatment you're already getting.
0: I would say throw everything you got at it.
3: Right. And a lot of the outcomes are unbelievable for these clinical trials. That's why we have so many other cancer treatments than we used to have in the past. We have partly sunny skies around today. Highs in the 60s. Cloudy overnight down to the 40s. A mix of sun and clouds tomorrow. Highs in the 60s. It is 63 in Syracuse. 8:55 with Ted and Amy on 93.
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1: 93Q traffic lane.
0: We are still looking at stop-and-go traffic this morning on 690 westbound. An accident in the road construction area.

0: Like a day late with the song.
1: Yeah,
0: Heat Wave.
1: A little day late. Boy, Monday or Tuesday, this would have really hit home, right?
0: That would have been so perfect. Yeah, we're cooling off today as we head towards Memorial Day weekend.
1: It'll be back. It's just funny. You know, it's just what a difference a day makes.
0: I know. It's crazy.
1: And we started off pretty strong this morning in the mid-70s. And then every single time I check, it's gone down a degree as compared to the last couple of days when it's gone up a degree.
0: Mm.
1: Have you Googled anything this morning?
0: I have Googled a few things. Why? Is there something special with Google?
1: Have you noticed something different about the Google search box?
0: There's a thing that says I'm feeling lucky.
1: Oh,
0: is
1: gracious. Is it right in the search box?
0: There's one that says all mode.
1: This is going to blow your mind. We have been able to type things into the Google search box for
0: search
1: the last
0: by image, that
1: 25
0: button?
1: Years. We've been searching Google items for the last 25 years. Is that crazy?
0: That is crazy.
1: And for the first time in those 25 years, the little bar that you type things in has changed. It's added some bells and whistles to incorporate more interactive searches and AI.
0: Okay.
1: So yesterday, this is when it made the big transition. It's bigger. It's more interactive. People can ask longer questions. You can upload photographs and videos.
0: I see
1: that's
0: that.
1: Why
0: There's
1: it says that.
0: There's a little camera there, yeah.
1: And use the AI mode, including particular AI models and agents. So you can also, how crazy is this? If you ask something and you want some follow-up, there's going to be a little chat bot that appears and you can ask some follow-up questions.
0: I'm getting way too involved with my AI chatbots.
1: I know. I love it. Actually, when you ask a question and it generates like the AI response, which may or may not be accurate, but I still love it. And then it says, do you want more information, more details?
0: Right.
1: And you're kind of like, yeah, I do. Yeah. Let's click on this little arrow here.
0: I told you my Alexa's getting very conversational.
1: Your Alexa went off when I was over there last weekend when we walked, and I was like, okay, she's sounding a little too friendly.
0: Right?
1: Is what I'm saying.
0: This morning I said, Alexa, what's the weather today? Temperatures are going to start dropping. I go, oh, that kind of sucks. Yeah, I know. You might want to bring along a sweater.
1: I'm trying to think what you asked her when I was over there, and I'm thinking, well, that's a little creepy.
0: Yeah.
1: Yeah. You may want to put your shorts on or something. I'm thinking, okay, Alexa, I don't know if we want to hear that.
0: Yeah, she's right.
1: Getting a little too close with you.
0: Oh, I was hoping to work in the garden. I think that'd be a great idea if you go out and play. Have you tried
1: I like tomatoes.
0: This? Yeah, right?
1: Do ya?
0: Yeah.
1: Do ya?
0: I know.
1: Does Alexa have a camera? Because I have a feeling she's probably doing
0: watching.
1: A little spying on you all the time.
0: Things are getting a little too interactive lately.
1: We got to get you, I don't know, someone human. Someone that actually has skin and bones, you know what I'm saying?
0: Now I get to play with my Google chatbot. This will be fun.
1: Oh, God. Sorry I told you about
0: 2026,
1: that.
0: Babe. Yeah. Technology's wonderful.
1: It's your year.
0: 9:10 with Ted and Amy in the morning.
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2: They say the holy water's watered down, and this town's lost its faith. Our colors will fade eventually, so if our time is running out, day after day, we'll make the mundane a masterpiece. Oh my, my, oh my, my love, I take one look at you, you're taking me out.

0: 93Q, the number one at music station, Alex Warren with Ordinary. Ted and Amy in the morning, it's 9:20. Cooling off after a couple of scorchers, but we're still going to see high around 70 degrees today.
1: Great season for the flowers blooming, which I think is a great way to introduce our Tattail this week.
0: Yes, Tattails brought to you by our friends from Timeless Tattoos right on Mechanic Street in the village of Baldwinsville. Kyle, and how many artists does he have now?
1: I think it's 9 altogether, including him. I mean, they have a new location. They may have even added, but they all have a different way of doing things.
0: Yeah.
1: But they're all absolutely amazing artists, whether it comes to drawing or working from a photograph or just a picture that you have in your head and you just tell them and they can draw something.
0: And a lot more than just tattoos. They do piercings. They do tattoo removals.
1: And he regrets tattoo removal as well.
0: I don't believe we're regretting today's tattoo. Let's say hello to our Tattail winner today, Corey Benton of Brewerton. Hi, Corey. How are you?
2: Good, how are you?
0: Wonderful.
1: Corey, you have a beautiful sunflower
0: right on
1: your shoulder. So tell us the story behind this.
2: Yes, so it's for my Nana. She passed away in 2012, and she was my favorite person. So she came from Ukraine, her and her family, way back in the day, obviously. So the sunflower is a Ukrainian flower and also one of her favorites. So I chose that one.
0: All right, but
1: I love that.
0: That's not the most unique thing. tell me a little more about this tattoo.
2: Yes, so I have her ashes in the ink. This is my second tattoo with ashes in the ink, actually. I have one for my grandpa on my other side well.
0: You can take the ashes and
1: they put
0: them
1: in the ink?
0: Tattooing?
1: I didn't even know you could do that.
2: So I make sure I call places before I go and do this, but I actually saw on, it was a TV show. I don't even know. I was in college, so 20 years ago, and I saw them do that for someone. They put the ashes in the ink and did the tattoos. So it was right after my grandpa died, and I called around to tattoo shops, asked if they would do it, and found one that said yes.
0: How unique
1: is that? Well, what
0: so
1: a way to remember your grandparents.
0: Why were you so close with your grandparents, do you think?
2: So my Nana, she was just so crafty. I spent a lot of time over there, and I just really just bonded with her. She was just amazing.
0: Well, that's incredible that you have a piece of her with you all the time.
1: And can you tell us what symbol represents your grandfather?
2: So I got a Hawaiian star tattoo. So I was young and silly. I should have gotten something more about him, but I didn't.
0: You're very
2: It's still about him because the...
0: Yeah? Multicultural tattoo.
1: Is he from Hawaii or he's Ukrainian as well?
2: No. So he is French-Canadian. So yeah, he's a little bit native and all of that stuff. But no, I had gone to Hawaii, fell in love with it, and I wanted to get something for that. And at the same time, he had also passed away, so I kind of two birds, one stone kind of thing.
1: I gotcha.
0: Because we picked you as our Tattail winner today, Corey, you get an $80 gift card to our friends from Timeless Tattoo in Baldwinsville. And I gotta ask, are there any other ashes you'd like to mix into some ink and get another tattoo with?
2: I mean, unfortunately, yes, I do have more tattoos I could put ashes in, but I'm not sure. I think I'm going to get one for my cat, and I don't know how I feel about putting his ashes into my ink.
1: Yeah.
0: I'd check to see if that's
1: really cool.
0: I think it is pretty
1: cool. Great tribute to those that you love. And Corey Benton of Brewerton, thank you so much for joining us.
0: Thank you for sharing your Tattail. Again, you can see Corey. Yeah, absolutely. You can see Corey's tattoo, read her story, see all our previous Tattail winners as well. And there's an entry form there. If you would like to share the story behind your tattoo, we could make you a winner again with our friends from Timeless Tattoos right on Mechanic Street in Baldwinsville with 93Q, the number one hip music station.
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0: just might. 93Q, the number one at Music Station. Bruno, I just might. Ted Nimi in the morning. It's 9:35. You ready for this?
1: I hope so.
0: 97 days, 23 hours, 25 minutes to the start.
1: No, you're not going to start
0: of the great New York right. State Fair.
1: We just hit above an average of 60 degrees. We're not going to go all the way there.
0: 97 days.
1: I will tell you, I get a ton of press releases about all the acts that are coming in town during the State Fair run. Holy cow.
0: And once again, you and I will be returning as the voices of the New York State Fair. You'll be able to hear us all over the fairgrounds during the run.
1: So. Last we heard.
0: It's later this year, though. It starts August 26th. Through Labor Day, September 7th. Well, that's late, right?
1: Well, that's because Labor Day is late.
0: Right.
1: It totally depends when Labor Day falls.
0: Okay.
1: Because it's always the last day is Labor Day of the New York State Fair.
0: Right.
1: So it, yes.
0: So
1: was,
0: Labor
1: was
0: Day
1: was much
0: is late.
1: Earlier last year, but that's because Labor Day fell much
0: so
1: earlier.
0: So Easter was early, but Labor Day's
1: late. Yeah,
0: it's late.
1: Weird. How does that work?
0: Memorial Day's early, but Labor,
1: Labor Day's
0: late.
1: That's weird. You're right.
0: Right? Isn't that strange? But maybe that means a longer stretch of summer, right? Because the unofficial start of summer is Memorial Day.
1: I like the way you're looking there, babe.
0: So I think we got a little extra
1: semi-quincentennial summer.
0: There you go.
1: Mm-hmm.
0: All right, Ted and Amy in the morning. Time for a look at Hollywood highlights, what's happening in the world of celebrities.
1: Well, after Drop Dead, her first single from her new album hit number one, Olivia Rodrigo is going to see if she can do it again. She's releasing The Cure, still in lowercase letters, all lowercase on Friday.
0: Is the whole album lowercase?
1: I think so. I think all of her songs are all lowercase.
0: Was the shift button broken?
1: You can. Hey, I told you, I have been signing my signature with lowercase letters since I was in high school.
0: Well, that's true. You and E.E. Cummings.
1: I think that's how I got it, to tell you the truth. You can pre-save the new single now. And again, it's going to be released on Friday.
0: Mm.
1: So actually, O-Rod, I'm still trying to have that catch on, wrote on Instagram, "This is my favorite song on the album and one of my favorite songs I've ever made. I couldn't be more excited about it."
0: Oh, wow. Okay.
1: So it's called The Cure, and we can hear it as of Friday. I would assume
0: probably
1: right here on 93Q, the number
0: your
1: one music station.
0: Your old Ted Nimi show probably going to be debuting it.
1: Well, Harry Styles' Together Together tour, currently underway in Amsterdam, has been designed so fans have plenty of room to dance and move around. Okay?
0: All right.
1: But the setup is now getting a second look because apparently those that spent a lot of money on getting VIP tickets can't see him.
0: Oh, no.
1: There's an obstructed view on some of those seats.
0: For the
1: VIP
0: seats?
1: When they bought VIP floor seats to Harry Styles' tour, thanks to these 10-foot walkways that are part of the setup, and he spends like 50% of his time on these walkways, those that are sitting in the VIP seats just can't see him perform.
0: Well, that would stink.
1: There are three walkways, and so they're just going to look at it again. Amsterdam is his first gig, right?
0: I believe it is.
1: The first time he's performing.
0: He's kicking it off.
1: So they're going to probably change that around because they understand, and obviously they want to keep the VIPs happy.
0: Mm-hmm.
1: So they still want to have some dance room. It's just the fact that if you paid a lot for your seats for Harry Styles. And this is amazing. It seems the Smooth Criminal has stolen his way into our hearts. Smooth Criminal has earned the number one spot on the Billboard Artist 100 chart. It is Michael Jackson's first time topping that chart, which ranks...
0: For what's the chart?
1: It's the Billboard Artist 100 chart, which is based on artist activity across streaming, radio airplay, album sales, and track sales. And I guess when Michael Jackson was big, the streaming was not as big, maybe?
0: There probably was no streaming. Back then.
1: I know for some of his career, but
0: yeah.
1: I'm trying to think. But I just thought that was amazing. Thank you to this new movie that's out.
0: Wow.
1: Everybody is listening to all of his new songs. And so, holy cow, he is reaching all the top in these charts that he was back in the day, but just even more so.
0: I think we've been
1: surpassing
0: hit by
1: all of these new artists.
0: I think we've been struck by a Smooth Criminal.
1: That's good.
0: Annie, are you okay?
1: That's real good.
0: Thank
1: real
0: you for the
1: good.
0: Rundown this morning. 9:39, Ted Nimi with 93Q.
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0: 93Q, the number one hit music station. Biebs with the Daisies, Ted and Amy in the morning. It's 9:47. We are out of here for this Wednesday. Back tomorrow, 5:30 till 10. Now, this is the third Thursday of the month, which normally means crime and the Q's time with our district attorney, William Fitzpatrick. Unfortunately, he is still very busy.
1: That's the bad news.
0: He cannot come
1: in this month, but we have some very exciting news. We're debuting a new, hopefully returning segment called The Chief's Corner.
0: The Chief's Corner.
1: And that is going to feature our chief of the Syracuse Police Department. Mark Russin,
0: who's
1: just newly deemed the chief, although he's been on the Syracuse Police Department for like 20 years.
0: Long time. And yes. The DA speaks very highly.
1: Very highly. And so it's going to be great. So we're excited to meet him and just a ton of stuff to talk about. Not all crime, but just some good stuff that's going on and just some reminders, and especially this time of year, you know, what they're really focusing on and how the community can help them focus on that. And so we're looking forward to seeing him
0: tomorrow.
1: Very
0: cool. Syracuse Police Chief Mark Russin joining us. So make sure you tune in. Group Therapy Thursday tomorrow. I mentioned earlier, this is the last week for the big Post Malone Jelly Roll qualifying for that flyaway to see them anywhere in the U.S. on their big-ass shed tour.
1: So we got
0: big-ass stadium tour.
1: Stadium.
0: That's
1: we got
0: stadium
1: a shed,
0: tour.
1: We got a stadium.
0: So, yeah, so be
1: three more times
0: for that
1: today, and then four times tomorrow and Friday, and then that's all she wrote, folks.
0: So, yeah, so we'll be doing that tomorrow as well. So make sure you tune in. Later on today, brand new Is It Me podcast brought to you by our friends from the Wildcat Sports Pub. You, me, and Joey Walker.
1: You're in charge of the scenarios today, I hear.
0: I thought Joey was in charge.
1: I thought you were in charge.
0: I'm going to leave it up to Joey.
1: Okay, so this is what's going to happen.
0: I don't want to step on anyone's toes.
1: Both look at me and go, so, what are we talking about?
0: I don't want to step on anyone's toes.
1: There we go.
0: I'll just be in the background.
1: Gotcha.
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1: And again, as Ted mentioned, we'll be back tomorrow, 5:30 till 10.
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Olivia Rodrigo is going for back-to-back hits. Her new song, The Cure, drops Friday. She says it's one of her favorites she's ever made. In the meantime, it's Drop Dead from the same album on 93Q, the number one hit music station.

It's Joey Walker on 93Q. This is bad news for me. The dad bod might be out. A new report says the ideal male body is more shredded, around 15% body fat. Meanwhile, curves are trending for women. Does this mean I have to start going to the gym now? 45 minutes of nonstop music continues with Bruno Mars, Risk It All. For just

0: 93Q, the number one hit music station. I'm Joey Walker, and you can come and hang out with me this Saturday from 10 to noon at Matthews Nissan on Route 31 in Clay for the Memorial Day Maycation sales event. 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
21: Showers early, then cloudy throughout the afternoon. Cooler temps, high of 69. Tonight, cloudy. A stray shower or thunderstorm is possible, low of 47. 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

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We'll provide you with tickets, hotel, and flight. 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That's NAIL, N-A-I-L.

If you're making outdoor plans for the long holiday weekend, just a heads up, as of right now, Memorial Day Monday looks like your best shot to fire up the grill. The weather's a little iffy for Saturday and Sunday. Pink Panther S and Zara Larsson, 93Q. I'm freezing.

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I just realized May is going by a little too fast for me. It's already May 20th. June is less than 2 weeks away. Taylor Swift, Opalite, 93Q.

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1: It is time to go back in time on the Lunchtime Rewind. I'm Joey Walker. It happens every weekday at noon on 93Q, and today it begins with a song that was written in just 15 minutes by lead singer Gary Barlow. The song went on to become a worldwide sensation, topping the charts in 31 countries. From 1995, it's Take That with Back for Good on the Lunchtime Rewind.

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1: We keep the relationship in the band strong with humor. We've been a band together 18, 19 years. That's longer than most people's marriages. Not to be dark, but I'm just being real, especially in America. You know what I mean? It's longer than most businesses. It's longer than, definitely longer than most bands. I'm just trying to, you know, ever since Tom Brady started, I've just been watching. I'll be like, if you know what, I gotta last longer than him. This guy is never gonna retire. I somehow had to figure out how to have enough juice to outlast Tom Brady. I've done it, but you know, I didn't play college ball, so I added 4 years to it, and I'm still going, and I'm not gonna stop till I've outlasted Tom Brady, and then I retire after he does. 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Like, go laugh a lot, have dinners together once a week, don't do drugs, stay clean. That's how we stay together as a band.

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19: New York weather. Cloudy skies for the rest of your Wednesday afternoon. Cooler temps, high of 69 today. Tonight, cloudy, a stray shower, thunderstorm is possible, low 47. 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

93Q, the number one hit music station. I'm Joey Walker. If you were lucky enough to score VIP tickets to see Harry Styles, I got some bad news. People with VIP floor tickets are speaking out, saying their view has been blocked by those big walkways he performs on. But good news, a rep says they're working on a fix so everyone can see the show. 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

0: I'm Joey Walker. Coming up today, you've still got more chances to win a trip to see Post Malone and Jelly Roll. They're blowing the roof off of stadiums across the country on the big, I can't say this word, stadium tour. And you get to pick the city. 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
16: For the rest of your Wednesday afternoon, cloudy skies, cooler temps, high of 69. Tonight, cloudy, a stray shower, a thunderstorm is possible. Low of 47. 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

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Would you seat your 3-year-old child on a windowsill? Would you seat them beside a lit fireplace or by the deep end of a pool? One last question. Would you seat your child in a car seat that's not correct for them? Car crashes are a leading killer of children aged

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Taylor Swift, Elizabeth Taylor. That

0: 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I'm Joey Walker. 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
9: Cloudy skies for the rest of your Wednesday afternoon. Cooler temps, high of 69 tonight. Cloudy, stray shower or thunderstorm is possible, low 47. 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

Ted, Amy, and me, Joey Walker, we just dropped a brand new episode of the Is It Me podcast. 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

0: 93Q, the number one hit music station. I'm Joey Walker. Thank you so much for hanging out with me at work. 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

It's Joey Walker on 93Q. I'm out. Rick is up next at 5. Rick has your next chance to win that free trip to see Post Malone and Jelly Roll together on tour in the city of your choice. I'm back with you tomorrow morning at 10. See

0: 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It's Rick Roberts stepping in with more of today's hit music every hour.
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93Q, the number one hit music station, 2 weeks from this Friday. So June 5th would be the date. Teddy Swims brings his tour to C-Mac. I would love to see him do this one live in concert. It's one of my favorites right now. Mr. Know-It-All, Teddy Swims, 93Q.

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4: Our first look at the roads this afternoon. In East Syracuse, backups due to road work on 481 South at the Kirkville Road exits. And in Syracuse, construction causing delays 690 West from T-Lab to 81. In North Syracuse, watch out for an accident. Route 11 at Bailey Road. School buses are out. Be careful.
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13: Tonight's mostly cloudy, low 45. Tomorrow, sunshine. A pretty nice day, high 63. It's 65 in Syracuse. 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

baby. 5 o'clock today, another chance to win a trip for two to see Post Malone and Jelly Roll on tour in the U.S. city of your choice with flights, hotel, tickets to the show. 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That

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I bet. Said I got drive, I don't need a car. 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I'm doing things they ain't seen before. 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I'm a demon lord. Fall off what? I ain't seen the horse. Called your bluff, better cite the source. Fame ain't something that I need no

0: 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What's up? 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
0: It is Syracuse backups due to road work 481 South at the Kirkville Road exit. Said in Syracuse, construction causing delays 690 West from Teal Ave to 81. And Syracuse, a crash, Magnolia Street at West Fayette Street. Watch for school buses and slow down in school and work zones. And as always, we'll keep an eye on things.
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93Q, the number one hit music station. I'm Rick Roberts. 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To whoever stole my camouflage jacket and my flip-flops, you can hide, but you can't run. It's the remix of Dracula, Tame Impala, and Jenny from Blackpink. 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
6: Tonight, mostly cloudy, low 46. Tomorrow, sunshine, high 63. 61 in Syracuse, on the number one hit music station.

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0: 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I'm Rick Roberts. We have your chance to win a trip for two to see Post Malone and Jelly Roll in the U.S. city of your choice with airfare, hotel, and tickets to the show. It's the final days. 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
0: It's Syracuse construction causing delays 690 westbound from Midler Ave to 81. Other than that, the major highways look pretty good as we inch towards rush hour. In Liverpool, watch out for an accident. Old Liverpool Road near Greenpoint Ave. We'll keep an eye on things.
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93 CUSA, her debut album, Visitor, will be out Friday, July 3rd. This will be on it. It's the British singer-songwriter Sienna Spiro and Die on This Hill.

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93Q, today's stupid fact. If there are 23 people in a room, there's a 50% chance two of them share a birthday. 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
3: Tonight's mostly cloudy, low 46. Tomorrow, sunshine, high 63. 60 in Syracuse on the number one hip music station.

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0: 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I'm Rick Roberts. 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
0: 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Delays in the construction zone, 690 West from Midler Ave to 81. Also in Syracuse, a disabled vehicle on Tallman Street between Midland Ave and South Salina Street. 93Q Traffic Link, weekday mornings and afternoons.
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It's Rick Roberts, and just like that, we're only 48 hours away from the long holiday weekend. Fever Dream by Alex Warren.

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0: The shows this year are going to be crazy. What they can expect is for me to go 110% every single night and sing my ass off to a point where it doesn't even make sense. And every night, I literally feel like I'm going to collapse at the end of every show. I go all out like it's the last show I'm ever going to do, because you never know.

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0: It's hypothetical time on Nightly with Jade and Tyler. Jade, if you could freeze time, would you do anything illegal?
1: Oh, this was like a fantasy of mine as a child because I always wanted to freeze time in the classroom so I could go look at the study guide or the teacher's test so I could have great grades. If I could freeze time now, I have a lot of dark thoughts coming to my mind. Maybe you need to speak first.
0: Well, you're not alone because 86% of people in this random poll, if you could freeze time, 86% of people said yes, they would.
1: I'm wondering what kind of illegal activities. I mean, money's got to be somewhere number one on that list because somebody getting robbed.
0: Well, you think like the people. In the comments section, people talked about never paying for groceries, robbing from big businesses, becoming a poker shark, trespassing for the sake of it. But there was a funny one, switching the clothes on two people. Like, and then you unfroze time and then people would be like, wait a minute.
1: That would be wild. If you could have any superpower, what would you want it to be?
0: Invisible.
1: How would you use it?
0: To be, no, I'm not saying it. You're not getting it.
1: Getting canceled on the night show. I'm crying. Do with that in your imagination what you will, night crew. One of my longtime wishes for a superpower was to be able to touch books and just absorb the information and just like file it away in the brain so that whenever I needed it. Now, I guess 2026, if my brain could just AI everything, AI search everything, that would probably be my superpower. Sounds insane, but that and flying. It would be nice to have a bird's eye view.
0: I would probably go to the Louvre and just get all the jewelry and then sell it on the black market somewhere.
1: Oh, it's so funny to see how we'd use our powers.
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